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1: You didn't think I'd know that one? 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
2: 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A bull came up behind me. I guess he thought I was interested. 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Next thing I know, I stood up and then I had to punch him in the face. That's the thing you go into therapy for. 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I punched a horny bull!
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3: 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Come on, you're not a little curious?
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2: 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You know? Yeah, it's a comfortable position. 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Nothing weird about that. Nothing. What? Eyes are up here, man.
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3: 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She's cute. She's a doctor. Are you kidding me? Oh, sorry, Earl. Bye.
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3: I hate.
2: And she still tours on that sometimes.
3: I know it.
2: She does some fan cons. You're being shy, and that's
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2: You
3: are going to make people believe this.
2: She does some fan cons.
3: And then the real Shake and Bake girl is going to be like, who's this imposter?
2: Oh, I hope the real Shake and Bake girl comes and kicks your ass.
3: Why? I didn't
2: right
3: do
2: in
3: anything.
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1: aren't so much bad as they are tragically stupid.
3: What are we doing?
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2: I'm scratching my head.
3: No, this took what? A weird turn and I did it.
2: Yeah. Yeah, you did.
3: I did.
2: Yeah, you did it. That's right. It took a weird turn. It's all because of you. We are getting weird looks from across the hall, the AM station.
3: Yeah. They're just jealous of how hot we are.
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1: aren't so much bad as they are tragically stupid.
2: I think if your doctor wants you on a drug, he is going to have to come to your house in the middle of the night and give it to you.
3: Yeah, we need to make it, or meet me in a parking lot.
2: Right. It has to be a little... It has to be just a little shady.
3: Yeah.
2: Because if he just gives you a prescription and you go to Walmart and fill it, that's not...
3: I'm confused.
2: I don't understand how this works. This is a trap?
3: Wait,
2: hey, trap!
3: Yeah,
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1: aren't so much bad as they are tragically stupid.
2: You grab me by the collar. You push me up against the wall. Push me up against the wall. She grabs me under the collar. She pushes me up against the wall. And she says, don't you ever. She's got spit flying out of her mouth. Don't you ever suggest that you bring a canine unit to a place where I am. And I go, okay, just, you know, don't smoke weed that day. And she goes, I am weed. I am weed.
3: I forgot about that. I was so mad.
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4: 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And she goes, I am weed. 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
3: What?
2: Yeah, let me just put my leg on the counter.
3: Oh, my God. Don't. You're going to hurt yourself.
2: I bribed myself. Yeah. You know? Yeah, it's a comfortable position. I put
3: my
2: leg on a 4-foot counter and just lean my knee on it. You know? Nothing weird about that. Nothing. What? Eyes are up here, man.
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1: aren't so much bad as they are tragically stupid.
2: Everything was tight and right.
3: Yeah, most you know, people go in and at my age,
2: ma'am,
3: it's perfection.
2: I think
3: just like my teeth.
2: I think she was hitting on you.
3: That's cool with me. She's cute. She's a doctor. Are you kidding me? Oh, sorry, Earl. Bye.
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1: aren't so much bad as they are tragically stupid.
3: 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Is that not brilliant?
2: I hope. Well, A, yes, that's brilliant. B, tell me your friend smokes weed without telling me your friend smokes weed.
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2: 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Last thing I'm going to tell you is that guy is not going to be buried with both feet.
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3: I can make you a damn good cappuccino. Well,
2: I wish you'd get to making. 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
3: I don't have a frothing arm.
2: Did you lose it in the war?
3: No.
2: Did you lose your frothing arm in the war? What happened? I don't got a frothing arm. That's not something you typically hear someone scream.
3: No, you know, like on the espresso machine. Oh. It's got a frothing
2: arm. I lost my frothing arm in the war.
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1: aren't so much bad as they are tragically stupid.
7: I think if your doctor wants you on a drug, he is going to have to come to your house in the middle of the night and give it to you.
3: Yeah, we need to make it, or meet me in a parking lot.
7: Right, right, right. It has to be a little, it has to be just a little shady.
3: Yeah.
7: Because if he just gives you a prescription and you go to Walmart and fill it, that's not.
3: I'm confused. That,
7: yeah, I don't understand how this works. This is a trap?
3: Wait,
7: trap?
3: What? Yeah.
7: If you're a cop, you got to tell me.
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1: aren't so much bad as they are tragically stupid.
3: Yeah, just rip it off Earl. I'm fine.
7: Exactly.
3: We start out okay.
7: Right. And then in the middle of the night, he's like an Eskimo just shivering.
3: Well, it's okay. 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
7: nothing.
3: Pushed all the way to the edge.
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8: You don't hear about women. 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
7: Leandra, we're smart enough to use tools. 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
5: aren't so much bad as they are tragically stupid.
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7: 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You're going to hurt yourself.
8: I'm pretty spry myself. Yeah. You know? Yeah, it's just a comfortable position. Like putting
7: my
8: leg on a 4-foot counter and just lean my knee on it. You know? Nothing weird about that. Nothing. What? Eyes are up here, man.
0: 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Everyone already knows I'm crazy. 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
6: 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A bull came up behind me. I guess he thought I was interested. Hey. Next thing I know, I stood up and then I had to punch him in the face. That's the thing you go into therapy for. You ever punch a horny bull? I punched a horny bull.
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2: 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It's under the ghost outfit. That is stupid. Jesus Christ.
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3: Like, seriously, it's three. It's like the potatoes come in one pouch, the cheese comes another, the bacon comes another, and it's like, microwave for this and take out and stir some more. Are you even done? I don't know. Oh, watch. Oh, God. These potatoes look weird. I paid $1.26 for this.
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2: You have no idea what kind of Pandora's box you're opening up here, okay? 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

0: listen, it's Monday. There's no reason to push ourselves. It's Monday. Let's just everybody take a second, take a beat, take a breath.
1: Take a beat.
0: And just play some Pantera.
1: Okay.
0: And breathe. And breathe and just go, we're gonna get through this Monday. We're gonna get through this together.
1: All right. Till Monday, walk on home, boy. Yeah,

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1: See, it's Monday, everybody, but it's a little bit better because we just played some Pantera and you got to, you know, let a little bit of it out. MJ's very happy already because you can tell people why. I know it's days away, but still.
2: It is Possum Fest weekend.
1: Even That's though it's right. only Monday.
2: This Saturday and Sunday.
1: MJ's already...
2: Yeah, I'm already there.
1: She's already mentally there.
2: And I took Friday off.
1: I know.
2: It's
1: reminded,
2: only a four-day week.
3: Me and everybody else you met, you've taken Friday off.
2: So excited.
1: Possum Fest. Because again, there's the 2 days she has to do to get ready for Possum Fest.
2: That's when you sleep like a possum.
1: Then there's Possum Fest.
2: That's when you actually go and see the possums.
1: And then there's the 2 days after for your body to...
2: Yeah, and that's when you snack and nap like a possum.
1: Like a possum. I mean, it's a whole lifestyle. She's living that lifestyle.
2: I have so many possum shirts, I can't decide which one to wear to
1: Lord
2: Possum
1: knows.
2: Fest.
1: We've been...
2: yeah.
1: I'd love to help you, but you know me, I'm worthless for this kind of stuff. I can't help you at all, ma'am. You two have so much possum.
2: I know,
1: clothing.
2: And I'm trying to stop. No. But guess what I ordered?
1: The possum shirt.
2: Yeah, this year's Possum Fest shirt. I get one every year. This one's cute though. It's a possum with a mullet.
1: Because of course, I was for some reason Bonnie pulled out like her like the cup she has. She takes to school with her, and I looked at it. And I'm like, I looked at it, and there was a possum sticker on it. And my first thought was, damn it, MJ! Like, I can't get away.
2: That's
1: I can't
2: hilarious.
1: Get away. She has a possum sticker on her work cup. And I'm like, yeah. I knew it came from you, because I'm like, where else is our possum sticker plug? She's the only person I know that would, you know.
2: I do put possum stickers in every gift, in every
1: yes,
2: card.
1: Yes, I guarantee you.
2: Well, listen, I'm preaching the word of the possum, okay?
1: It's a weird thing to preach. You preach love, acceptance. No. I preach
2: snacks
1: possum.
2: And naps.
1: Yeah. Listen, if there was a religion and or political party that was snacks and naps,
2: yeah,
1: like, that would F everything up. No one else would. I'm part of the snacks and naps party.
2: Yeah, hell yeah.
1: All right. What do we do? When's the first meeting? There's not. Have a nap. You're at the meeting. Man.
2: Animal petter. They used to call me possum in high school.
1: No, they didn't. Did they? Why? Because you passed out, pretended you were dead, and crapped yourself? Like, why? Why do they call you possum? It's not a...
2: There's a country singer. You guys, don't kill
1: George
2: me.
1: George Jones.
2: Thank you.
1: Yeah,
2: yes.
1: Possum.
2: So maybe it was like a George Jones kind of...
1: That makes sense. Now, speaking of furry animals, there's a weird... animal story we'll get to today.
2: Okay.
1: A weird, it's not a possum really, but it's a weird animal story we'll get to today. There's actually two weird animal stories we'll get to today.
2: I like that.
1: One is taking place in Indiana right now.
2: Really?
1: Where there may be something on the loose, but they're not sure.
2: Oh.
1: Yeah. Wait till you hear what it possibly could be.
2: Okay. All right.
1: We'll get that. Obviously, we got facts coming up. I think today was it's Britt Floyd at Gatton Park for Florida or Not.
2: I believe you're right. They're,
1: what?
2: And you know what this Friday is? Did you look?
1: No.
2: I want you
1: like,
2: to go
1: to Friday?
2: This Friday. Yep. Now, even though I won't be here to help, like, to hear my babies and experience it with my babies, just know.
1: Friday, September 4th. Not seeing anything.
2: There should be. Is there not something that says louder than life?
1: There's not.
2: I know I put it in.
1: There's not. That was really anticlimactic.
2: Damn it.
1: You built that up a lot.
2: Well,
1: you built that up a lot. And then it just... I mean, honestly, that's kind of like this show. I mean, really, if we were thinking about it, there's no, like, sometimes, you know, you build some things up, and then they, and they crash and burn. We'll try again next time. But what you're saying is we have Louder Than Life tickets
2: this
1: Friday.
2: Yeah.
1: For when MJ's gone.
2: Yep.
1: Ooh.
2: We sure do.
1: I just think about the days when you're gone. Can you be a favor when you're gone? Because Haley has a lot of stuff.
2: Oh, shut up.
1: Lee and Haley, she has a lot of stuff she likes to bring. Can you, like, clear your side over? I want to make her feel welcome. One day I really am going to have her fill
2: no,
1: in.
2: No, she wouldn't.
1: You don't
2: she
1: know.
2: She wouldn't. Why would she give you the time of day?
1: She'd probably come in one day
2: Be
1: if I
2: real.
1: Asked her nicely. I know her. She's a very nice young lady. Maybe one day she'll fill in. And she'll you know, get to... Sorry. Right. Oh. I thought you were writing down no Haley.
2: No, I'm writing down Louder Than Life.
1: I thought you were writing down a mean note for her already.
2: No.
1: not really coming in. All right, we got a lot of things.
2: Never will.
1: Ma'am?
2: I'm just saying.
1: Ma'am.
2: It's really, you know Lee Cruz.
1: Yeah.
2: He would come in. You don't know Haley.
1: I know Haley.
2: No, you might have met Haley.
1: I don't know Haley. I ancillarily know Haley.
2: Yeah.
1: Like if I saw her at the grocery store, I'd say, hey, Haley.
2: And she would go, looks familiar.
1: Probably.
2: Yeah.
1: Yeah, no, probably. She'd go, oh, thanks for listening. Thanks for watching my show.
2: Thanks for watching.
1: And I'd be like, but we met many, many times.
2: Like twice.
1: Like a few times. Like a few. A handful. What's a handful? 4, 5, 9? All right, listen. The show has to start now.
2: Yeah.
1: We'll hit you with some facts coming up. It's Monday. We'll take it a little bit easy for you today. No heavy lifting.
2: Yeah.
1: Not a lot of brain work. Okay. You just focus on you getting through your Monday. All right. Focus on not whipping anyone's ass today. Focus on not saying what you really think.
2: Mm-hmm. Oh, yes.
1: Right?
2: That's a difficult one, but we can do it.
1: Focus on your face not matching your thoughts.
2: Yeah.
1: Like, you know what I'm talking about?
2: Oh, yeah,
1: like,
2: yeah.
1: The bitch please face? Like, that's just your face. What?
2: I'm happy.
1: Oh, that's your happy
2: face? Yeah.
1: That's your happy face?
2: Are you saying my face didn't match my emotion?
1: Now I see what Earl sees in that.

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1: I meant to tell you something over the weekend. I was listening to Joe Rogan on, I think it was on Friday. No. And he goes, yeah, Tiger King keeps DMing me.
2: Oh, really?
1: Yeah. Evidently, he's like, so the two people he's contacting that are friends, evidently, like Joe Rogan and MJ. Who knew? But he was talking about, there was some kind of like, it was like, you know, one of the clips, and it was about a Tiger King update. Mm-hmm. And they were talking about Tiger King and monkey moms. Chimp mom.
2: She's in the same prison.
1: Is she? Is that a show?
2: Chimp Crazy.
1: Okay.
2: And it's by the same guy who did Tiger King.
1: Yes, because that guy was on.
2: Yes.
1: And he was talking about how hard it is to make these documentaries because he's like, you got to. He goes, you know, if there wasn't like a Joe Exotic, we never would have. You know what I mean? Basically, you got to hope lightning strikes.
2: Right.
1: You know, he was like, we tried to make this show for years with other people. And it didn't. And then boom, this one took off. And then Joe Rogan was like, yeah, Tiger King keeps DMing me to come on. I'm like, so it's like, I don't, you know.
2: Well, he's doing a big push right now.
1: Yeah, to get out. I honestly didn't realize it'd been 9 years since he'd been in jail.
2: Yeah.
1: That's crazy.
2: That really is.
1: That really is. Because part of the conversation was that evidently they offered him like 6 years. And if he had like a plea.
2: Oh, really?
1: Yeah, I guess they had offered him like a plea or something. And I was trying to follow. It's on YouTube. The clip's on YouTube. But they were talking about how he'd almost be out by now. But I guess he fought the charges.
2: Yeah.
1: Or what do you call it? Went to court. I don't know the ins and outs of the story. But that's just what they said.
2: See, I know that. And this is how messed up his case is. So he was sentenced to 22 years, right? Yeah. Somehow he got an appeal or overturned something. So a resentencing, that's what he got. Mm-hmm. He got a resentencing. So they took it from 22 years to 21.
1: Oh,
2: I swear to God.
1: That's nice. That's
2: so dumb.
1: So I just thought it was funny that like of two people, I listen to Joe Rogan's podcast, and obviously I know MJ, and both of them are being contacted. You know, they're somewhat friends with Tiger
2: King. He said he can't wait to meet me in his last email.
1: Have you done all your jailhouse paperwork?
2: Yep, filled it all out, mailed it. So now just wait for approval.
1: Did you have to on the paperwork acknowledge that you may or may not be in possession of a hot crotch?
2: No,
1: for them
2: no.
1: to
2: just
1: them
2: past to, charges. How do you know the inmate? Just basic stuff like that. Can we do a background check? I'm like, yeah, I don't care.
1: Yeah, like, do one. I want to find out what y'all know about me.
2: Yeah. Well, I already had our cop friend, you know, run, and it's just the disorderly, which I can't believe is still on there. It's a misdemeanor. Shouldn't they just fall off automatic? 2002. It was 2002.
1: I would argue that anyone's ever known you doesn't think you're no longer disorderly. That's one of those things that, like, keep that one on there because she's going to be disorderly for a long time. All right? She's going to be disorderly. It's not like, oh, she was a little weird in her 20s. You're pretty much, like if I had to describe you in one word and I couldn't use surly, I would use disorderly.
2: Disorderly.
1: No offense.
2: No, it's fine.
1: No offense. But I just thought that was funny. I'm like, oh, you're in good company. You and Joe Rogan are, two people who are talking to Tiger King.
2: You know? Well.
1: Now, maybe Joe's lying. I don't know.
2: Well, I mean, if,
1: maybe he's just trying to use that name to get some fame. I don't know.
2: It sounds like did he say he was talking to him or he was just DMing?
1: He said he's DMing him.
2: Yeah.
1: He said he's DMing him, I guess, you know.
2: Wonder if Joe's answering or just like big
1: no, no, no,
2: Joe.
1: No, Joe's.
2: That's what I'm saying.
1: Oh, what? Okay, Joe.
2: Yeah.
1: I'm sorry.
2: Oh,
1: other Joe.
2: Yeah.
1: I forgot they're both named Joe.
2: I wonder if Rogan is big timing.
1: Right. Yeah, I don't know. That part I don't know.
2: That pissed me off.
1: Yeah, how dare you big time my friend Joe, the other Joe, Tiger King. Yeah, it is confusing that they're both named Joe. That part got a little weird. Anyway, we'll get the facts coming up. We do have facts today. Oh, it will be on there forever unless you ask to get it expunged.
2: That seems like a lot of work. I don't care.
1: I wonder if Tiger King tells Joe Rogan that he's his bestie too. Oh, wait. If that's true, then I'm sort of like 3 degrees of separation from being Joe Rogan's best friend. So that's something.
2: That's something.
1: All right, hang on. Facts are next.
0: 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Here's traffic.
3: No delays due to collisions. We do have a closure at West Loudoun Avenue between North Broadway and Wrestle Cave Road. You've got alternating lane closures there, so expect some slight delays. I'm MJ, and that's your traffic.
0: That's traffic on Z-Rock 103.
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4: Oh, my God, don't. You're going to hurt yourself.
5: I bribed myself, yeah. You know? Yeah, it's just a comfortable position. Like putting
4: my
5: leg on a 4-foot counter and just lean my knee on it, you know? Nothing weird about that. Nothing. What? Eyes are up here, man.
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1: Well, friends, happy Monday. Happy Monday, happy Monday. I hope you're ready because, well, it's time for MJ and I to fill you up. And sometimes in life you get filled up with, like, turkey on Thanksgiving. Sometimes in life you get filled up with, I don't know, what?
2: Just our, the names we give our listeners are sometimes just so absurd.
1: What?
2: Like Skittles, a.k.a. Hitler Cat.
1: No, it's Kittler.
3: Oh, yeah, it is Hitler Cat.
2: Yeah, we've got a different one.
1: We do have a Kittler as well.
3: Damn, I forgot. There's Hitler. Yeah,
1: there's Hitler Cat and Kittler.
2: Yeah.
1: Why, you ask? Because there's two people in our audience who have cats that look like Hitler.
2: Listen, it's not their fault. Those poor cats were born with unfortunate markings. You know? Yeah.
1: Unfortunate,
2: exactly.
1: Or depending on the right, you know, in the right hands, fortunate.
2: Unfortunate.
1: I'm just saying, those cats in America, not worth a ton of money. You try to sell them in Argentina?
2: Oh, God.
1: I mean, I'm sorry, just saying. Ladies and gentlemen, it's time to get your Twitch and MJ patented mind-blowing fun facts. We're going to fill you up with knowledge right now. Get ready, bend over. Here it comes, baby. Woo!
2: The first Google Doodle logo, that's the thing that they changed.
1: Yeah, yeah, yeah.
2: The first one was for Burning Man Festival in 1998. And that was because both of the founders were going, so they thought it would be a funny way to let people know they were out of the office.
1: Hey, won't be able to update Google this weekend.
2: Yeah.
1: We're out of the office.
2: Yeah, if at Burning Man.
1: Can you imagine? Hey, if you need a Google search, hit us on Monday.
2: Yeah.
1: Can you imagine living in that world where, like, Google's just down for the weekend? Did you know that while filming The Princess Bride, Andre the Giant, and this is evidently recorded, but it's never been seen.
2: Oh, God.
1: But there are many, many people who can attest to this, including the late, what was it, the guy that just got killed. His son killed him, Rob Reiner.
2: Yeah.
1: Who? Because he directed the movie. Andre the Giant let out a 16-second fart that brought the entire crew to a stop.
2: Oh, God.
1: They were in the middle of filming. There was an awkward silence afterward. And director Rob Reiner said, "Are you okay, Andre?" And Andre said, "I am now, boss." And then they went on with the scene.
2: Hell no, you better let that place air out.
1: 16-second fart. He was also known, if you ask wrestlers from the 80s, evidently if Andre the Giant did not like you, he would sit on your head and fart on you in the ring.
2: Ew.
1: Because they were like, he was the one wrestler who, you know, wrestling is, the fighting is not real.
2: It's still real to me, damn it.
1: But evidently, Andre was like, if Andre didn't like you, there was nothing you could do.
2: Well, yeah.
1: He would just kick your ass.
2: Yeah.
1: Because if he didn't like Macho Man Savage. He hated Macho Man. So evidently, every match, he would, like, beat the crap out of Macho Man just for fun. And then fart on him.
2: Oh, okay.
3: Yeah, it's a thing.
2: One of the original names that Twitter founders briefly considered was Friend Stalker.
3: Ugh.
2: Yeah.
3: Ew.
2: But you know what? I'd go with Friend Stalker over X.
1: Yeah, no, I would too.
2: But, like, the thing is, what would our tweets have been called? Stalkers?
1: Did your friend stalk?
2: Yeah.
1: A friend stalked him this weekend.
2: Yeah, like,
1: man, did you hear what blah, blah, blah said on Friend Stalker?
2: Yeah.
1: Man, the president's all over Friend Stalker this weekend. Yeah, that would be super weird.
2: Yeah.
1: Yeah. This is a Dolly fact.
2: Okay,
1: just as a leftover Dolly fact. Following the 2016 Tennessee wildfires, Dolly Parton gave $1,000 a month for 5 months to each family whose home was destroyed. Never talked about it. She literally wrote them a check every single month. Months later, she helped deliver the final checks and surprised each family with an extra $5,000, giving nearly $10,000 to 900 families.
2: Wow.
1: And Seth, I can't do that math, but what's 10,000 times 900?
2: Wow.
1: Is that $9 million? Is that what that
2: no,
1: is?
2: No, I think it'd be like 900,000 maybe. Like a little, like close to a mil.
1: I think you're taking a guess too. I'm taking
2: a guess. I mean, it's even numbers.
1: Yeah.
2: It's just moving zeros.
1: That's a lot of zeros to move.
2: Right, exactly.
1: 10,000 times 900. Just wrote and then hand delivered the last checks.
2: Yeah.
1: That's just cool. Oh, sorry. Last fact.
4: Last fact.
1: Please.
2: Sorry, I was seeing if somebody had already.
1: I need to help. Someone's got to help us with the math on that.
2: Yeah.
1: The
2: Nazis.
1: It's $9 million.
2: It is $9 million.
1: Yeah, $9 million is fair mama. Okay. Y'all, Swayze says it's 900K. Fair mama says it's $9 million. Someone's.
2: Listen, math isn't our strongest.
1: But it's.
2: Okay?
1: There's.
2: If you can't do it, don't.
1: I can do it.
2: Yeah.
1: But y'all can't. Y'all got to agree on one and just tell us what it is.
2: The Nazis.
1: 9 million. Write-ups is 9 million. She's like a candy bar. 9 million. Okay, we're gonna go with 9 million.
2: Yeah, we'll do that.
1: MJ's favorite phrase: the Nazis.
2: The Nazis were the first people in modern history to start an anti-tobacco movement. Of all the things they were worried about, anti-tobacco movement. Seems are like we serious?
1: They were anti a lot of things.
2: Oh my god!
1: And peoples. You know, it's so funny that this is the thing that makes MJ want to break with the Nazis. It's like, listen, everything else they did, but that tobacco thing, man, I can't get over
2: bridge
1: that.
2: Bridge too far.
1: Bridge too far for her.
2: Yeah.
1: Everything else she could look past, but that tobacco thing,
2: mm-mm.
1: How dare you? How dare you? Apples. An apple is more efficient at waking you up in the morning than a cup of coffee. Coffee is great, and the caffeine helps, but if you eat an apple, you'll actually be more mentally alert when you wake up.
2: Water is the same. Like when you wake up, if you rehydrate first thing, it helps you wake up.
1: Yeah, but still, I don't know if many people are going to be like, I'm just not made. I'll have my morning apple. You know what I mean? Like, don't talk to MJ till she's eating her morning pink lady.
2: Yeah,
1: gala, whatever it is. She's Those are your Twitch and MJ Patton and mind blowing fun facts. Hey, guess what starts today? Your chance.

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5: Hey, the Corn Festival is a big deal, and I would love to see Stanton's Got Talent. I'm not gonna lie. Come on, you're not a little curious.
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6: 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And it turns out it's Johnny with the fastest catalytic converter removal. Absolutely. 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
6: Don't forget, MJ was in fact the Shake and Bake girl from 1983 to 1987. And she still tours on that sometimes. She does some fan cons. You're being shy, and that's
5: fine. You are going to make people believe this.
6: She does some fan cons.
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6: Oh, I hope the real Shake and Bake girl comes and kicks your ass.
5: Why? I didn't
6: right
5: do anything.
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6: Sir, you tried to fight a kangaroo. 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Was it like a sanctioned match? Did you guys have to go get drug tested? Was there a fighting commission involved? I want to know how this happened.
5: A petting zoo.
6: 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You got arrested for fighting a kangaroo at a petting zoo?
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1: Yeah, that guy is starting to show up in my feed now.
2: Oh, that's awesome.
1: There's a guy that Randy follows. What's his name? Randy follows. A guy that MJ follows named Randy Johnson?
2: Yep, that's him.
1: He
2: starts every video with, hello. And he ends every video with, that's been my video. Thanks for watching. And I would like to say that I found Randy early and started following him.
1: She's a Randy OG.
2: I am.
1: Well, I found Hamus Teacher early, and now she's, you know, everywhere. So, yeah, we all have our, you know, Hamus Teacher is a very attractive one-eyed teacher. She's like one eye, but she wears a cool glass eye or whatever, prosthetic, but she has like different ones that look really cool. And she dresses stuff, and that's that. Anyway, it's been my video.
2: Thanks for watching.
1: Randy is an odd, he's an odd
2: he's
1: duck.
2: Awesome. He lives in Tennessee. He's just an older gent.
1: You want to drive down there and see him?
2: Oh, man. He just had his birthday party at Walmart a couple weeks ago, and people did drive down there.
1: I bet they did.
2: And Walmart made him a cake, and like it, apparently so many people showed up. He was trying to eat a sandwich in Subway that they had to like kind of like block it off for a little bit so he could finish eating his sandwich.
1: I always go back to this. Like you look at, like, say, Law and Order SVU. Show's been on the air for 20 years.
2: Yeah.
1: Okay. They put probably $5 million worth of production into each episode.
2: Yeah.
1: The stars of that show probably get paid $20 million a year. That show on a great week, might get 1 million viewers.
2: Yeah.
1: Maybe on a great week. Then along comes Randy.
2: Yeah.
1: He lives in a trailer.
2: No, it's a rundown house.
1: Okay.
2: Yeah.
1: I was actually thinking I was helping him by saying trailer. Okay.
2: Yeah.
1: But he has an
2: older house.
1: Probably an iPhone 4.
2: Yeah. Yeah.
1: He does videos of him talking about eating lasagna or whatever.
2: Yeah. Or
1: and
2: like,
1: that guy gets 20 million views a video.
2: But the thing is, he, like Seth, remembers everything.
1: Yeah.
2: Like he will say, it was 20 years ago on this date that me and my dad went to the mall and bought this blah blah video game. And he'll tell you about that. And then, you know, he the other day he did a video about why he dropped out of school. And he said one was because he had a crush on a girl. He wrote her a note. And she answered it and gave it back and said, you've got to answer it now. And he thought, oh, she said yes. And he opened it and she said, I don't like you.
1: Oh, poor Randy.
2: And Randy said, and that was cruel. And then he said that he didn't like being paddled. He said, I had to watch my back. They's always paddling. And then he said, the final straw, I was in line in the cafeteria, and somebody came up and hit me in the back of the head. They's a coward. They couldn't face me man to man. He said, and that was the day I dropped out.
1: I was in fifth grade.
2: Yeah. Then he goes on to say, now, kids, don't drop out. don't make the same mistake. Unless you want to have like 4.5 million likes,
1: followers. Right. And get that lasagna money on YouTube. But like again, like somewhere there's a think tank. There's a room full of people, and they are like, all right, we got to get more than Law and Order.
2: Yeah.
1: $20 million a year to make this show. What's beating us? Well,
2: Randy Johnson out of Tennessee.
1: Yeah, guy with a phone. I think it's an iPhone 4. And there's a teacher. She's got one prosthetic eye and she dances. That lady's getting like 20 million views. There's a little guy who cuts baklava and goes super wow.
2: I don't know where he's at.
1: I don't know where he's at either,
2: but he's still retired.
1: He still has more views than Law and Order SVU has.
2: Oh yeah. He definitely.
1: Like that's what else are people watching? And then there's some feet stuff. Like, that's where all our... So, you're saying no one's watching NBC. Yeah, right.
2: Yeah,
1: exactly.
2: Sorry, guys.
1: What are they doing? Randy.
2: Yeah.
1: Randy, the guy who talks about lasagna. That guy.
2: Yeah.
1: Like, it's just... You could not predict this. You could not predict this.
2: No.
1: Like, rooms and rooms of people who thought they knew human nature were like, I'll tell you what people want on TV. They want streaming. They want this. And then what happens? MJ watches 4 hours a night of a guy named Randy.
2: I do. Yeah.
1: How can broadcast companies compete against
2: they
1: that?
2: They can't.
1: You can't.
2: Like Randy's, you know, people like Randy, they're lightning in a bottle, man.
1: Yeah.
2: You know?
1: I got my guys too.
2: Yeah.
1: I watch a lot of weird camping guys. Like, you know, a Finnish guy who camps in the mountains. That guy has like 17 million viewers a video.
2: Crazy.
1: It's crazy. It's just crazy. See if anybody else watches.
2: Mm-mm.
1: Thank you. Oh, by the way, thank you. A few listeners texted in. I believe, who's an accountant? I think it was one of our listeners is an accountant and literally did the math. Dolly gave $9 million to fire victims in Tennessee. We were trying to figure out, it was nine, 100 families times 10,000, and yet we came up with a slew of different answers. There was a few different answers, but I think we finally agreed it was $9 million.
2: Yeah.
1: I think, who was it? One of our listeners is an accountant and literally did it on their adding machine, which, by the way, still has paper in it.
2: Wow.
1: Yeah, one of them just sent us this picture.
2: I found...
1: Look, they still have one with paper.
2: That's amazing.
1: What year did you text from? Jeez, did you text us on a Nokia?
2: I found a camp... Yesterday, I was going through emptying some stuff out of my guest room, and I found a bunch of my old cameras, but one of them is so old, it's got actual film. I'm keeping it.
1: Don't get that developed. You don't know what's on there.
2: I know, I have to get
1: that
2: it developed.
1: That could be the boob shots I know. You lost.
2: But I'm pretty sure those were digital. I'm almost certain.
1: If they were digital, they'd already be online. I really hope I never come across your boob. Well, that sounds weird.
2: Come on.
1: No, I hope I never am online and see your boob pics.
2: Yeah.
1: It'd be really weird, too, if it was just the boobs. I'm like, ha ha, look at them. Yeah. And I zoom out and it's you.
2: I'm doing this, middle fingers.
1: I swear to God, I would throw myself into traffic.
2: Yeah.
1: I would just run into traffic.
2: Yeah.
1: I would, if I accidentally happened upon, I got to use that word happen. If I absolutely happened upon your boob shots and didn't realize they were you and then saw they were you, I swear to God, I would just run. I would find a bus and run in front of it. Maybe a train. Maybe I throw myself into a jet, like a plane propeller.
2: You don't want to do that to other people. You know?
1: Yeah.
2: Don't scar other people on your way out.
1: Yeah.
2: Come on.
1: Yeah. It'd be really weird. It's like if MJ ever came across my Playgirl shots.
2: Oh, God.
1: And then she saw this voluptuous body.
2: Oh, God.
1: And then saw it was attached to this face.
2: Don't.
1: You know?
2: Don't.
1: After she had given herself all the pleasure she can handle, she'd be like, no! Anyway, of the boobs, the only boobs in life I don't want to see are my mom's and yours.
2: Yeah.
1: It'd be weird. It'd be too weird. And even if it was my mom's, I might glance.
2: Oh, God. Okay. This has been our break. Thanks for listening.
1: Should we sign off today like that?
2: Every break. Thanks for listening.
1: Back in a moment.
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2: We have got a non-injury collision. That is Fortune Drive at Winchester Road. That is causing some delay, so you're going to want to use added caution in that area. I'm MJ, and that's your traffic.
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13: It's definitely going to feel every bit of summer as we finish out August and kick off September over the next couple of days here in the Bluegrass. Mostly sunny, a hot one on this Monday, low 90s for afternoon highs. Mostly clear, warm, muggy tonight, lows into the low 70s. More sunshine, the summer heat continues a bit on the muggy side as well, so watch out for those heat indices Tuesday, highs in the low 90s. I'm LAX News Storm Tracker Meteorologist T.G. 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
1: Well, well, well, friends. Welcome to the show. Thank you for joining us. We have some tickets to give away. We got Britt Floyd coming to Gatton Park. We have tickets to that coming up for Florida or not. We get your chance to win your way to a perfect circle in Hawaii. Coming up in a few minutes, your next keyword sounder, listen up for the national keyword. They can win your way to a perfect circle in Hawaii, as my grandmother would say. Real fast. And I don't like to say too many nice things about MJ, because, you know, I don't want her to get used to it. But MJ walked in today, and she was positively glowing. Like, glowing. And my first thought was, Is it pregnancy glow? Like, what's going on? She's like, and I'm like, no, it's Possum Fest week.
2: It is.
1: You are exuding, like, this is the MJ I want all the time. I want every week to be Possum Fest.
2: Yeah, I know.
1: Because
2: me too.
1: You're exuding, well, like a happiness that I don't see in your eyes.
2: It's a combination of brand new wrinkle cream.
1: Oh.
2: And vitamin C drops for my face, and Possum Fest. It gives you this glow.
1: There was something, I was at Kroger yesterday, and in the discount bin, there was something called Body Glow Paste or Body Glow, and I saw that yesterday, and my first thought was, this, like, at what point do we decide our bodies need to glow? Like, our skin is just, it doesn't glow enough.
2: Oh,
1: it
2: now.
1: It just doesn't glow enough. Your skin looks real flat to me.
2: Yeah. I mean that's been a thing for a while.
1: Has it?
2: It needs to glow, could be kind of dewy.
1: Dewy. Like, as in wet?
2: Yeah, as moist. In not matte. Matte makeup matte. Is out.
1: That's why I was wondering, like, who looked at their body in the mirror and goes, it's really good, but it's just not glowing enough.
2: Mm-hmm.
1: It was called, like, Body Glow Pay. And I'm like, they'll sell you old women anything.
2: I've been buying wrinkle cream since I was in high school.
1: But you literally are. Like, you have the glow of a woman who is, like, you know, 7 months pregnant.
2: Oh, God.
1: No, the glow. Are you?
2: No, God.
1: But I'm saying, like, I think it's because of Possum Fest. It's a nice, again, I like Possum Fest. And you've been nice today.
2: I'm
1: happy
2: trying.
1: I know. Again, I wish, can we just keep Possum Fest around more? Can it be every weekend?
2: I wish, but then it wouldn't be so exciting.
1: It would be special. You're right.
2: You know, when you leave Possum Fest, you're getting excited for the next Possum Fest.
1: Oh, that's all.
2: And every year it gets bigger and bigger.
1: Oh, trust me. I know. Every year, the day after Possum Fest, you're like, we're doing for next Possum Fest? It's been around for a while. It's called Stripper Glow. Is that a thing?
2: Stripper Glow.
1: Is it like that? Remember for a while in the late 90s to like mid 2000s, every woman smelled, there was a very specific stripper scent. And when you smell it in the wild, you're like, I know that smell. And it was made by
2: Victoria's Secret.
1: Yeah. It was like a strawberry thing made by Victoria. And when you smelled it, you're like,
2: I think it's the kind I still like. So I wear perfume during the day, but at night before I go to bed, I use Victoria's Secret spray. And I'm pretty sure it's a peach.
1: Yeah. It's some kind of
2: what's
1: fruit.
2: It called?
1: And I just remember, like, when you smell it, you the only place you ever smelled it in the wild was at strip clubs. And every once in a while, you get a whiff of it, like, the mall, you're like, something smells. By the way, Spider Butt has just asked a question.
2: Mm-hmm.
1: And we
2: Love
1: only,
2: Spell, that's it. Thank you,
1: love
2: Cosmic
1: spell, thank
2: Duck
1: you.
2: Guy.
1: We of course, who said that?
2: Cosmic Duck Guy, but tell he's me, totally right.
1: Tell me you've been to a lot of strip clubs. Tell me you've been to a lot of strip clubs. It was. That's it.
2: Okay.
1: So Spider-Butt asks, what is Possum Fest and how do I partake?
2: So,
1: go.
2: Yes. You can look them up on Facebook. Possum Fest, just not with an O, just P, right? Possum Fest. It's in Cumberland, like the Harlan, Cumberland, that tribe area.
1: Where MJ's
2: there.
1: From.
2: And it's just fun. They have live music. They have wildlife rehabs there, so you can like actually hold and pet possums. People, there's so many vendors that sell the cutest stuff. It's just a good time.
1: It's like a little fair.
2: It is.
1: But it's all based around possums.
2: Yes. And like, they even have this thing where they if you get a picture with these certain things, you get a prize. You have to find all of them though.
1: Like a scavenger.
2: They're
1: hunt.
2: Like, yeah, they're like, cause they have all these, big, huge wooden things that they painted with different possums doing different things.
1: Let me ask you, cause someone brought this up. Do furries come out? Not that I'm asking about furries, but do people cosplay?
2: There
1: are
2: is.
1: They like,
2: There is a dude, but he's with Possum Fest. That does. He has a big, huge, like, possum outfit, and he walks around and takes pictures with people.
1: Do you think, like, you should attach 13 tiny babies to your back? Like a possum mama?
2: I mean, so there's also the possum queen contest. Mm-hmm. And the way that you win that is just being the most outrageous. Oh. Right? Like, you're supposed to be trashy. They have a mullet contest.
1: Is that how you win?
2: No. They have an art contest.
1: For the possum, is it possum queen?
2: Possum queen.
1: Who's the judge for the possum queen?
2: The audience.
1: I'd like to get involved in that.
2: It's hilarious.
1: I'd like to be the possum queen judge. Anyway, so that's why MJ is so happy this week, because at the end of the week she's going to Possum Fest, and so it's like, this is her Comic Con.
2: This is like her
1: Scare Fest.
2: Well. I love Scarefest.
1: Well, I know, but...
2: But it's, yeah.
1: This is like her... This is her weekend.
2: It is.
1: All right? So, she's very happy this weekend.
2: But, yeah, just look him up on Facebook, because it is. Every year, it just gets bigger and bigger, and I love it.
1: And
2: it's a good way to drop some money in those little communities. I make sure that's where I get my gas, and I eat, like...
1: Yeah, and if the world has a little bit of better view of possums when this is all mm-hmm. over, if just one person's heart
2: changes.
1: Has changed, a lot of people are afraid of possums.
2: Yeah,
1: they just think they're
2: nasty.
1: But we realize that possums are one of God's most beautiful creatures, and that they've
2: been around
1: so much,
2: for 60 million years.
1: So much love, and they eat all the ticks that give us Lyme disease.
2: Yep.
1: And that weird allergy where you can't eat meat.
2: Yep.
1: Lone Star tick.
2: Yeah, they do that.
1: So, they carry their little babies around their backs. They're great mamas.
2: No, not so much. I mean, like, if one falls off, like, sorry, bud. Like, if they can, they'll turn around. But if it's like they can't, they're like, sorry, man.
1: I mean, they got 13 of them on their back. They carry them on their back. You got 13 of anything, you lose one, you're okay.
2: Yeah.
1: So, it is what it is. Shall we do your award-winning Hollywood Minute?
2: Yes.
1: Big you got, you would like to discuss. By the way, we have Britt Floyd tickets coming up in a few minutes. We'll play some Florida or Not. Baseball bat granny. My girlfriend's dog is named Possum.
3: There you go.
1: So is George Jones. Read the book I sent you on the way to... Did someone send you a book? A possum book? Yes, Brian. MJ is ready for Possum Fest. She's had most of her surgeries.
2: Oh my God.
1: I will say, they have not attached all 13 of her nipples yet. She's only, what are you, up to 9? She still has 4 more to go. They got to put that one right in the middle.
2: Yeah, that's the hard
1: trust
2: way.
1: Trust me, that's the hard, yeah.
2: So, Jelly Roll is trying to clarify his politics after his Jimmy Kimmel joke. He basically made a joke about, Trump being fat, right? Who cares?
1: How about don't?
2: Yeah.
1: How about don't clear up your politics?
2: Well, because people are. Whoa. So, this is him trying to, just get people to calm down. He said, quote, "Humanity isn't Republican or Democrat. Compassion isn't left-wing and mercy isn't right-wing. Our leaders on both sides of the aisle are doing an absolute crap job of trying to bring us together. We may disagree, we may argue, we may vote completely differently, but let's try not to let the couple things we disagree about forget the hundreds and hundreds of things we have in common." So I think that was a really good statement.
1: Yeah, that's fair. Sounds like he's going to run for some office now.
2: Right,
1: The politicians have no...
2: I don't care. I don't care.
1: Yeah, they don't want you to be... Like, they don't want us to agree on anything.
2: No, because if we agree, then it's,
1: Then why would we ever give them money to run for anything?
2: Right.
1: They want your money. They don't care about you or me or anything. They just want your money.
2: It's been this... It's the same story throughout all of human history. Divide and conquer.
1: Right.
2: Way easier to divide and conquer.
1: Politicians and hookers is... Hookers are at least upfront about why they want your money. And when you leave a hooker, you've at least gotten most of your money's worth.
2: Yeah.
1: You know what I mean? Like, somehow they're way more honorable than politicians. Just throwing that out there. All right.
2: Okay.
1: What?
2: Okay, let me say. I thought that this was weird when I just glanced at it. Okay, this headline.
1: Mm-hmm.
2: And now I'm reading it, and I'm like, oh, that's not what it said at all. So... Dolly Parton has been laid to rest with a private funeral with her immediate family.
1: Yeah.
2: Some artists who paid tribute over the weekend were Brad Paisley, Vince Gill, and the Grand Ole Opry, right? So she's been laid to rest, hopefully on the cotton that she wanted to be laid to rest on.
1: Yeah.
2: Right. Now,
1: no, God.
2: I thought that it said...
1: Oh, God.
2: Oh, Dolly Parton was laid to rest with a pirate funeral. And I thought, I didn't know that she was into pirates that much. I did.
1: I thought, okay,
2: I can't wait to read this.
1: I wouldn't mind seeing Pirate Dolly. Like, that would have been, that's a whole new fetish I didn't know I had.
2: I did.
1: That's a whole new fetish that
2: I was trying to think, has she been in any pirate movies? The only time I
1: remember
2: seeing her.
1: You know she started Pirates of the Caribbean?
2: Yeah. I only remember seeing her in an eye patch for her rock star, you know,
1: so
2: thing.
1: It didn't say pirate funeral. It said private funeral.
2: Private, yeah.
1: Although, I think we all agree, a Dolly pirate funeral would have been way better.
2: It would have been pretty cool.
1: Oh, man. Like,
2: so I was pretty disappointed when I actually read the article. I was like, wait a damn minute.
1: Hang on. I want to see if there's a.
2: Oh, my God.
1: Pictures of Dolly Parton as a pirate. Because I mean, that would be, that again, that is multiple fetishes in one that I didn't even know I had. Oh. This is a woman who dressed up like Dolly Parton as a pirate.
2: Well,
1: all right, I ain't mad at that.
2: Okay.
1: Hey, no, thanks. Thanks for the new fetish, Internet, and MJ's misunderstanding. Appreciate it.
2: And Scott Weiland's 2009 live album is hitting CD and streaming platforms for the first time. So, you know, you got that you can check out.
1: If I may. So, you know, last week we talked about Honey Boo Boo's sister, who's making like $15,000 a day on OnlyFans.
2: Yeah.
1: So there was a show back in the 80s called Knots Landing. It was like one of those like primetime soap opera shows. I used to watch it with my mom. Okay. Back in like the late 80s, mid 80s, whatever. There was a woman on the show named Donna Mills. Donna Mills is now 85 years old. She got on OnlyFans last week. And has already made, according to her, quote, many, many, many six figures. The woman is 85 years old and is making multiple six. I don't know what many, many, many six figures is, but I imagine eventually that's a lot of dough. She's 85 and is now just raking it in on OnlyFans.
2: Oh, my God.
1: I tell you that to tell you this. Live your dreams, people. If an 85-year-old woman who hasn't been on TV in 30 years can make multiple six figures on OnlyFans, you can do anything today.
2: Yeah.
1: You can do literally anything
2: today.
1: You
2: just have to be brave enough to try.
1: And to show your feet.
2: Yeah.
1: But after that, you can do anything. So just put that out there. So, all right. Thank you, MJ. Thank you for your service.
2: Mm.
1: In a moment, a reason you may not want to go to Indiana.
2: Among many reasons.
1: Many, many. But this one especially. I'll tell you the story next at Z-Rock. It's Rock Station.

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1: So in general, places to avoid include Ohio and Indiana. Just in general. Nope, not for any particular reason, but just in general. But now there's a reason to avoid certain parts of Indiana. There's two stories, all right? They're both from the same news story, the same news agency. And I'm going to read you... Okay, let me just read them in order. A 300-pound lioness and her cub may be on the loose somewhere in the middle of Indiana. Next story. An expert says they're probably not lions.
2: Whoa.
1: So in Madison County, Indiana, they got a report, or maybe a few reports, of a, quote, of two large exotic cats on the loose somewhere in Madison County, Indiana. Not Madison County, not our
2: Kentucky,
1: Madison County.
2: Right.
1: Yeah, not Madison County, Kentucky, Madison County, Indiana, which I don't know where that is. A resident reportedly looked out his back window and observed, allegedly, a 300-pound lioness wearing a blue harness with a smaller cub alongside. That's a real specific thing to see.
2: Yeah.
1: Like, not just, it's a female lion with a cub and she's wearing a harness. Previously, the sheriff's department said it had received no report about sightings of these animals or animals being loose. But now we all know about Tiger King. We all know it's not, there are people who just have tigers.
2: Right.
1: Or lions or something like that. So that's sort of believable. The sheriff's department could not verify the again, Madison, Indiana. Not, I want to put that out there. They could not verify that there were loose animals. They used thermal drones and all this stuff, but they haven't found these cats. It doesn't mean they're not there, but, you know, they haven't found them. Then a local, in the next story, a local wildlife expert was like, yeah, they're probably hogs. And they said, people sometimes mistake lions for hogs.
2: How? What?
1: That was my question. Who has ever been looking at a pig and thought, well, that's a lion? Like,
2: especially, like, the person paid close enough attention to see a blue harness.
1: Right.
2: Right?
1: Right. And
2: so if you're paying that much,
1: I think you would... You know the difference between a lion and a... Now, it could be like a mountain lion. It could be like a large whatever
2: Why
1: cat.
2: Is it in a harness?
1: I don't know. You got me.
2: Yeah.
1: A local feline rescue was contacted to help with the capture of the lions, and they went into how they, you know, they're like, you know, a lot of times people see these and it turns out the animals are pigs or hogs and blah, blah, blah. And I'm like, how would you confuse that? If there's even a small chance that there's a lion roaming Indiana.
2: Yeah.
1: Even like
2: I
1: want to
2: know.
1: Right. Let's see. Brian. Oh, he's our over the road guy. He says that's north of Indianapolis. But again, yeah, cocaine is a powerful drug. In this day and age, though, once we know how easy it is to get a tiger or a lion.
2: Yeah.
1: If you got $3,000, you can get yourself a lion.
2: Put a blue harness on it. Let it roll, you know.
1: Before watching the Tiger King documentary, I would have thought, well, this is ridiculous.
2: Yeah. Nobody owns tigers.
1: Yeah. And then you're like, oh, yeah, there's a bunch of people who do. So, you know, Twitch, that's a feline. I see what you did there. It's a lioness, a feline. Yeah. That bitch saw somebody's Great Dane with a smaller dog following it and called the cops.
2: Casey said, I'm pretty certain that the lioness has been confirmed spotted. And the bigger issue, everyone who's got one on record is accounted for.
1: Oh, God. Well, again,
2: on record,
1: I'd argue, yeah, most tigers or lions that are owned by people are not on record.
2: Yeah.
1: Yeah. I did. Who said that? It was Casey.
2: So,
1: yeah. So did they confirm that it actually was? Can you imagine? You're in the middle of Indiana. All right. And you're just walking down the street. And next thing you know, you see a lioness, which I do like the phrase lioness.
2: Yeah.
1: It sounds very, very exotic. And like what makes it dangerous is the cub.
2: Yeah, exactly.
1: Like a lion on its
2: She's
1: own.
2: She's going to protect that bitch.
1: Terrifying.
2: Yeah.
1: But a lion with a baby.
2: Just rolling around.
1: Just more terrifying.
2: God.
1: Again, this is in Indiana. So I would, again, just in general, avoid Indiana. But, you know, especially.
2: It looked like the mom had on a blue harness.
1: Mm-hmm.
2: The cub had on a birthday hat, from what I could tell. And a little vest. Kind of like, you know what Ernest P. Worrell used to wear? It's kind of one of them vests.
1: Ernest P. You mean Hayvern?
2: Hayvern,
1: yes. Hayvern.
2: Yeah, he's wearing one of them vests.
1: Like a blue smock?
2: I wouldn't say smock.
1: What would you say, vest?
2: It's a denim vest.
1: Do you think it was a Walmart vest?
2: wherever you buy Ernest T.
1: No, no, I mean, do you think he worked at Walmart?
2: Oh, no, no, it was a denim.
1: A denim. Denim. Denim.
2: Denim.
1: Denim.
2: Denim.
1: Denim vest. A denim Havern.
2: With a birthday hat.
1: The guy hate. Yeah. With a birthday hat.
2: Yep.
1: On a lion cub.
2: Yep. And it said, happy 40th.
1: Oh, the lion was.
2: I think they were going through somebody's trash.
1: Okay. Okay. And if I may, not at just.
2: The lioness had on big old fake lashes.
1: Really?
2: Big old fake
1: lashes. Let me ask
2: lashes.
1: This. Would you consider her sexy?
2: With them lashes, absolutely. And that harness,
1: if I may.
2: Did something to me.
1: Ma'am?
2: Deep
1: sir?
2: Inside what? My body.
1: That's been my video.
2: That's been my statement.
1: Sir?
2: Thanks for listening.
1: Sir or madam, whichever you are, I'm not sure.
2: I'm not sure
1: it
2: anymore.
1: It sounds like
2: you're
1: kind of horned up over this possible lioness. And this is weird for me, and I think I'm going to leave the police force now. Man. How did MJ sound more cornbread than usual? That, no, that is how she's...
2: Yeah.
1: Younger guys in any town have to watch out for cougars, not just lions. Ha! See, I do what you did there.
2: You could tell the mom was stressed. She had a Pall Mall hanging out of her mouth. She hadn't been shaving in a while, and the cub had a saggy-ass diaper on, just following her around whining.
1: All right. So, again, avoid Indiana.
2: Yeah, for many reasons.
1: Many reasons. But there may be a lioness. Y'all, quit buying lions. And Joe, I know you're listening.
2: I hope so. Hi, Joe. Good morning, Joe.
1: Joe, I blame you for this. I blame you for this, man.
2: Don't you ever blame anything on Joe.
1: Like, if there is a lion, indeed, roaming around Indiana.
2: Listen, then, Mike Tyson, there are many people who have had lions, okay?
1: I mean, that's...
2: Many people.
1: You know, Mike Tyson did his time in Indiana.
2: Oh, did
1: so
2: he?
1: Maybe it's his lion.
2: Yeah.
1: Because he did own a lion.
2: Suspicious,
1: Suspicious,
2: huh?
1: Right? All right. We're going to play Florida or Not next. We got Britt Floyd tickets. They're going to be at Gatton Park this weekend, next weekend, one weekend. Anyway, we got tickets. And if you would like to win your way there, 280-1033 or 877-444-1033, we're going to play some Florida or Not next. Good luck at Z-Rock 103. 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
0: 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Here's traffic.
3: No delays due to collisions. We do have a closure at Grosvenor Avenue between Rose Street and Arlington Avenue. That road is closed through traffic for sewer line work. I'm MJ, and that's your traffic.
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1: aren't so much bad as they are tragically stupid.
2: You're the only person for whom just crack an egg is too complicated. The instructions are the name.
3: Like, seriously, it's three. It's like the potatoes come in one pouch, the cheese comes another, the bacon comes another, and it's like, microwave for this and take out and stir some more. Are you even done? I don't know. Oh, watch. Oh, God. These potatoes look weird. I paid $1.26 for this.
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1: aren't so much bad as they are tragically stupid.
3: I can make you a damn good cappuccino. Well,
2: wish you'd get to making. I wish you'd do something.
3: I don't have a frothing arm.
2: Did you lose it in the war?
3: No.
2: Did you lose your frothing arm in the war? What happened? I don't got a frothing arm. That's not something you typically hear someone scream.
3: No, you know, like on the espresso machine. It's got a frothing
2: arm. I lost my frothing arm in the war.
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1: Man, we're going to play Florida or not here in just 30 seconds, but real fast. If you like drama, go to the Lexington Foodies page on Facebook.
2: Yeah,
1: it is the most.
2: I'm in a drama right now. Oh, man. We're just reading. I'm not involved.
1: Well, I know. But there's always a drama.
2: Oh, I know. I love
1: it. It is the most. It's like my version of the Real Housewives. Like I don't watch those shows.
2: Yeah.
1: But I don't need to because I'm on the Lexington Foodies page.
2: Oh yeah, hell yeah.
1: Yeah, it's great. It's great. Oh, I'll never forget Cheesecake Gate. I'll never forget that. That was my whole summer a couple years ago. Anyway, we're going to play Florida or Not. If you would like to play, 280-1033 or 877-444-1033. We got tickets to Britt Floyd at Gatton Park. Here we go, friends. Florida.

0: I think we're going to play with you. You're on Z-Rock. Who's this?
1: It's Emily.
0: Hello, Emily. How are you?
1: I'm doing great.
0: Well, I like to hear that, Emily. Like to hear that. Doing pretty good myself. Thanks for asking. All right, you ready to play a little Florida or not, Emily?
1: Yes, I am.
0: All right, listen. People sometimes do surgery on themselves, and it's not the proper thing to do. It's just not. It's never recommended. But especially this, a 41-year-old man who had been, he had been living with some incontinence issues.
2: Oh, God.
0: He had trouble controlling his bladder for about a month, and he decided that he needed to take matters into his own hands. He tried to remedy the problem. Can you, you want to guess?
2: I don't have a clue.
1: Yeah, he tried I don't want to guess.
2: Did he put something?
0: Yes.
2: Oh, no.
0: He did put something there. He did put something there. That something was super glue.
2: No.
1: Oh, my gosh.
2: What?
0: The man super glued his urethra shut. And over the course of 2 weeks, he kept adding more and more urethra.
2: Did he not wonder where the pee was going?
0: Don't know.
2: You know?
0: Don't know, boss. That's a phrase I never thought anyone would have to say.
2: And wouldn't it feel like you have to...
0: You think he wondered where the pee was going?
2: Yeah, and wouldn't you feel like you have to pee real bad all the time?
0: So, by the time he went to the hospital, and they got him on the operating table, he had 10 centimeters worth of solid blocked... Because it kept, you know, getting forced down. Oh. So, eventually, he had a, quote, 10-centimeter rod-shaped solid block... of super glue that was inside his urethra.
2: I mean, dude, I get it. Healthcare is insurance. Very, don't, you know?
0: Yeah.
2: Sucks that that's what, as Americans, we think. We're like, oh, man, I can't.
0: Now.
2: Can't afford it.
0: Some of the doctors think that maybe this wasn't to fix his, like, that was the excuse. But they're like, I think this guy had a fetish and that. But still, super glue, I don't know. I don't know. There, a lot of people are like, I think this guy had a fetish for it. I don't think it was really an incontinence issue. But other people are like, you know, it makes sense, I guess. They say after 4 days, he started feeling burning pain.
2: You reckon?
0: Yeah. And then by the time he got medical attention, he had completely closed off his urethra with super glue. So sometimes every once in a while you get soap in there and that really hurts. I can't imagine what it's like to have hardened super glue. Anyway, this story happened somewhere. Where do you think it happened? Florida or anywhere else?
1: Let's say Florida.
0: They had to go in. They had to cut, cut a hot dog.
2: Mm-hmm.
0: They had to open it up.
2: Oh.
0: Yeah. Took 6 weeks to get back to normal.
2: This wasn't in America, was it?
0: You said a thing, and I didn't hear you, so I'm going to ask you again where that happened. Florida or anywhere else?
1: Anywhere else.
0: This happened in Iran.
2: Yeah, I knew it. As the details kept going, I was like,
0: This is an Iranian.
2: Yeah.
0: You know, healthcare, you know, a lot of stuff going on in Iran right now.
2: Yeah.
0: Can't get to the doctor.
2: No, I'm going to go with the fetish thing.
0: I think so, too.
2: Yeah.
0: I think in some of those countries where people are a little more repressed.
2: Yep.
0: They're willing to do things that are a little more... I blame the internet. You won tickets to Brit Floyd at Gatton Park. Congratulations.
1: Thank you.
0: What maternity leave, Kaylee? The hell do you mean you get soap in there and it hurts? What are you doing, bro? Sometimes soap gets in there. It happens. It's rare, but it happens sometimes. Dudes, back me up. Sometimes you get a little soap in there and you go to take a pee and it feels like acid is cut. You're like, it's not great. It doesn't happen to ladies?
2: No.
0: That's not a lady?
2: No.
0: It happens to dudes sometimes. It's real. All right, and I'm going to apologize to MJ for this in advance.
2: Okay.

0: 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Use your words, no pictures. But if you've performed surgery on yourself, yeah. What is it you've done? And did it work? 280-1033 in the Z-Rock 103 text line. Back in a moment.
1: Picture paradise. 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
2: 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Do it again.
3: I'm okay. Oh, I feel coffee. That burned. That was worse than lightning. That was worse than lightning. I forgot I had my coffee.
2: The most redneck. I gotta get that. Most redneck thing. That was worse than lightning.
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1: So the Florida or Not today was about a guy who had to go to the hospital because he did his own surgery and glued his urethra shut, as you do sometimes, because, you know, you can't stop peeing, and that's not, you know, don't do it. That's a bad thing to do because, you know, he really messed up. But so your at-home surgery stories, 280-1033 on the Z-Rock 103 text line. There are some really gnarly ones in here.
2: Oh, no. I haven't read them.
1: Okay. Don't. All right. Let me start with, I think it's reading Rainbow Girl. Sorry. She sent in which is the one?
2: Did you put them on the prep page?
1: I did. There's so many. Okay. Here we go. Back in the 80s, my grandpa had to have surgery to have his teeth removed to get dentures, but he didn't want to pay the dentist to take him out. So instead, he let his friends pay him per tooth they knocked out.
2: No.
1: They took turns punching him in the face to knock all his teeth out. Long story short, he made enough money to pay for his dentures.
2: Who the hell was your grandpa? What?
1: Yeah.
2: She's some kind of grizzled, like,
1: yeah,
2: former boxer. Like,
1: yeah,
2: he lets people, like, one,
1: punch him in the face and knock his teeth out.
2: Like, just pulling your own teeth, that's hardcore. But
1: that's a home that was literally an episode of The Simpsons when Homer realized he had a quarter inch more fluid in his head, so he let all his friends punch him in the face. Eventually he became a pro boxer. I don't know if you guys remember that episode, but it meant a lot to me. Reading Rainbow, this is the one from Reading Rainbow Girl. My dad was a coal miner and a mechanic. He would, you know, get super thick calluses on his hands. He would take a pocket knife and just cut them off. But he was a tough old man. He was a radio operator in Vietnam, and there was an explosion, and he got hit in the back with all this glass. And sometimes it didn't push through. So as a kid, 20 years later, we'd be sitting on the front porch with a pair of tweezers picking glass out of his back from NAMM.
2: Wow.
1: Damn.
2: Wow.
1: Damn.
2: Dang.
1: I'm sorry I never got to punch this person's grandpa in the face.
2: Wow.
1: I just keep going. Like, are your friends really friends if they're willing to punch you in the face for a dollar? You know, and I understand you're trying to make money to get your dentures. But, like, something tells me they were just waiting for a reason to punch your grandpa in the face. So, you said no pictures, right? But I know there's some weirdo digging up pictures of his at-home circumcision. No pictures. We promised MJ no pictures. If you send in pictures of your home surgery, I'll tell you this. You will get a stern talking to over the air.
2: God.
1: You will get a stern talking to over the air. My sister gets smoker's boils around her lymph node and always lances them herself, which I don't blame her because it always seemed pretty dangerous to me. I did not know what smoker's boils were. I Googled. Have you heard of these?
2: No, I haven't.
1: They're giant boils that evidently you get when you smoke, called smoker's boils. Never heard of them before. Did not know that was a thing. Three or four people. I once had soap in my as a young man. It was the worst pain ever. Lava wiener. Twitch is 100% right. The most painful experience ever is getting soap in there. The comparison to acid is pretty accurate.
3: Yeah, it is.
1: Inner psyche. I have a trucker friend that pulled out their own tooth in a truck stop bathroom after breaking their tooth on a pint of Cherry Garcia.
2: Oh, no, not Cherry Garcia.
1: How did you break your tooth on a pint of Cherry Garcia?
2: I mean, it's got chocolate chunks in there. And if it's really frozen and you were just hammering down on it and your tooth is weak anyway and it just hits the right way. Oh, yeah, I believe it. Have you ever really smashed frozen ice cream?
1: You are the only person I've ever heard describe eating Ben and Jerry's as, quote, hammering down on it.
2: Oh, man.
1: Like, you just use the same phrase to talk about eating ice cream as, like, people in the 70s used talking about outrunning the cops.
2: Yeah.
1: I'm hammering down on it. How do you eat ice cream?
2: I mean, it's not always like that. But, like, let's say you're just feeling really good, right? And you're just eating it and you're not paying attention to anything. And, like I said, the chocolate chunks that are in there, Ben and Jerry's don't play.
1: They do not play.
2: They put big chunks in their ice cream. It's worth whatever you're paying. And, like I said, his tooth was probably already a little weak, hanging on by a little thread. And all it took was that one little chocolate piece. Bam!
1: He pulled it out in a truck stop bathroom with a pair of pliers. I'm going to say that Anytime you're taking pliers into a truck stop bathroom, something bad is about to happen. There's not a lot of good reasons for that. And Thomas, quit asking me how aggressively I'm washing my junk to get soap in it. Sometimes it happens. Okay? Sometimes it happens. All right? It wasn't at-home surgery, but when I was in high school, I let a friend pierce my tongue in the girls' locker room. Oh, God.
2: Yeah.
1: Looking back, that was really, really stupid. I'm lucky I didn't die. That's from Toilet Cooter.
2: Yeah. Yeah.
1: Man. Like, when you're young, you don't think about MRSA.
2: Yeah, you
1: don't. I'll tell you that much.
2: Yeah.
1: But now, like, as an adult, all I think of, well, if you get MRSA, you know how much that costs?
2: Yeah. Yeah, exactly.
1: You go to the doctor with that? You let someone pierce... What do they pierce your tongue with in a bathroom? Like a needle?
2: Sorry. This is Jack Patty. I can't even read it. But
1: where is it? When I was a kid, I remember my grandpa would take care of his ingrown toenails by using a plier and jerking out his toenail. He did it himself. I think grandpas were just built different.
2: They back in the day? Oh, absolutely. Yeah. Oh, God. This person. Pretty casual text.
1: Oh, no.
2: A couple years ago, I got hit with ricochet. The bullet split in two.
1: Oh, God.
2: I pulled the piece that was in my face out that night. Let me, again, in my face.
1: Bitch, you got shot in the face!
2: In the face, out that night. Oh. But the piece that was in my leg took about a month of digging around, but I got it.
1: That's like some kind of like Robin Hood shot. You got shot in the face and the leg with one bullet.
2: Right.
1: I'm going to be honest, it's pretty impressive. That's
2: pretty
1: impressive.
2: Man.
1: All right. I think we're done. We're done. I think we're good. Thank you for your text. Thank you. But MJ, what are you feeling good from? She's high on life, Brian.
2: Yeah, dude.
1: All right. Don't ask questions.
2: Gosh, what are you accusing me
1: yeah.
2: of?
1: Yeah. What are you? What are you working for the police?
2: Yeah.
1: You taking names over here? What are you, a flock camera?
2: Hang on.
0: 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Here's traffic.
3: No delays due to collisions. We do have a closure at Grosvenor Avenue between Rose Street and Arlington Avenue. That road is closed through traffic for sewer line work. I'm MJ, and that's your traffic.
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1: How churchy
6: where we just eat cornbread.
1: Yeah, but no spoon bread. 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
6: I've
1: bread.
6: Never had
2: it's
6: spoon
2: so gross.
6: Bread.
2: Oh, God, don't. No, it's I'm the not. Worst and mistake I've made in my life, and I was addicted to heroin. And I'm telling you, try to bite a spoon bread. Oh, God.
6: Wow, somebody's not invited to the Spoon Bed Festival.
0: 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Sure, this thing may allow the government to listen to every word I say, but who cares? 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
2: You know how mad I would have been if I'd paid whatever?
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4: aren't so much bad as they are tragically stupid.
2: Face.
1: You tell me to
2: Monkey,
1: my face.
2: How bad Reese's Pieces are.
1: You come here and you say it right to my soft, soft lips, okay? You come here and you say it right to my succulent mouth.
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1: Do that thing where you put your hand on the back of my head and gently pull me closer to you. 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
10: It's definitely going to feel every bit of summer as we finish out August and kick off September over the next couple of days here in the Bluegrass. Mostly sunny, a hot one on this Monday, low 90s for afternoon highs. Mostly clear, warm, muggy tonight, lows into the low 70s. More sunshine, the summer heat continues a bit on the muggy side as well, so watch out for those heat indices. Tuesday, highs in the low 90s. I'm LAX News Storm Tracker Meteorologist T.G. 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
1: I'm sorry, I just can't stop thinking about our listener whose grandfather needed to knock his own teeth out.
2: No.
1: For dentures. So he paid for them by letting his friends punch him in the face for money until his teeth were knocked out. Like, those people weren't his friends. Like you said, friends just would have given him the money.
2: Right. But like, just go to the dentist.
1: Hey, Harold, I don't want to punch you in the face, man. I like you. Here's $20. The fact that they took him up on his offer to allow him to punch them in the face.
2: Yeah, wrong number. They were either the best or worst friends. No in between.
1: Yeah, this person, they said he was just an alcoholic who poured concrete for a living in Texas. He was a different breed, man. All his friends were alcoholics, too. No, they weren't friends.
2: Maybe they were.
1: They weren't. A friend would not punch you in the face to help you get your teeth.
2: I mean, this is before GoFundMe.
1: Yeah, I know, but they would have been like, dude, just take the, like you said, just take the money.
2: Yeah, but I mean, he convinced him. He said, listen, I can't afford to have him pulled. So you get to knock my teeth out. I get the money for my dentures. Win-win.
1: What if I just give you the money and we just stay friends?
2: Yeah, and we give you like a little bit more so that you can have the dentist pull your teeth.
1: Like, how would you be able to hang out again on a Friday night with 17 dudes who just took turns punching you in the face?
2: I don't know, though, because I've got my brand new like pearly white chompers. You know, I'm going to be smiling, reminding them.
1: But you know also what's going to happen is one of your buddies is going to get drunk. You get your brand new teeth, right? You're showing off, and one of your drunk buddies is like, here's that another $5, Harold, bam!
2: Yeah.
1: And it hits you right in the new teeth because he's going to forget. Like, oh, we're not doing that anymore?
2: Yeah, that's not a thing.
1: Oh, I thought that we just did that on payday. I got to punch Harold in the face. It's weird. This person said lava penis needs to go in the band name bucket. That stems from when you get soap in your dugan. Do you want to do a...
2: Yes.
1: Is going in. I put it right there.
2: Before I pull this out, I gotta live Twitch's dream. Grandpa taught me that electrical tape and diesel fuel could take care of most bad cuts. I shot a framing nail from an air nailer through my finger. Tape fixed it. I still have a little bump on my finger.
1: Man. Grandpa didn't start GoFundMe. He started Go Punch Me.
2: Yeah, he did.
1: That's pretty solid. That's pretty solid, Big Daddy Sofa.
2: All right. Let's
1: All right.
2: See.
1: The lava penis is going in. It's going to be penis related. I know whatever.
2: They're all penis related.
1: They are. I hate to say it.
2: Yeah.
1: The bucket has become a real sausage fest.
2: No, okay. Right. This one is a little not sausage fest. It's today's band name, record name, song name, or just try to use it in casual conversation.
1: Yeah.
2: Bra possum.
1: Bra possum.
2: Bra possum.
1: I think that was literally...
2: That's because of me, because I had to...
1: Yeah, a possum
2: carry...
1: in your bra.
2: Yeah, well, when they're babies, you have to. They got to stay warm.
1: Yeah, but you didn't have to feed them like that. That was the weird part.
2: I fed him at my desk.
1: That was true. All this is... MJ, sometimes you got to be careful, because every once in a while, MJ has a possum in her bra. And, you know, I'm sure Earl's getting a little handsy, and he's like, what is this? And then boom,
2: you're
1: like...
2: his little face
1: Yeah,
2: out.
1: He's like, get away! I'm like... I don't know why the possum sounds like that, but yeah, don't put possums here, or do. You know, I'm not going to tell you how to live your life, man. You live your life the way you want to live your life. All right. In a moment, a younger generation of people thinks that this is too cold and insulting.
2: Okay.
1: And it's not, okay. I will let you try to guess what it is when we come back, that a whole generation of people feel that doing this is cold, impersonal, and insulting. All right?
2: Okay.
1: So I want you to think about what it could be, and I'll tell you when we come back. And if you got more surgery stories, 280-1033, the Z-Rock 103 text line. 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
1: Before I tell you the story, I'm going to tell you. Did maybe this is just me. Did anyone else marry into normal from chaos? Like I was just looking at me and MJ were talking about this weekend. I got to hang out with my in-laws. We went to go see them at the lake. My brother-in-law and sister-in-law and our little baby niece came up. It was really nice. Everyone's normal. And like if it were my side of the family, 24 to 48 hours together, there would have been food thrown, yelling. Someone went to the hospital. There would have been police probably have showed up. Someone wouldn't have talked to somebody else. You know what I mean?
2: Yeah.
1: But like Bonnie's family is very normal. Everyone had a great time. Everyone behaved themselves. It's normal. And I'm like, it's so nice sometimes. And I'm like, is this how most people grew up?
2: Yeah. Like, I mean,
1: like, is Earl in your family, is Earl's the normal family?
2: I mean, my family's normal. Yeah. You're, like, they're nothing like you grew up in a circus.
1: Maybe.
2: Nothing about your upbringing was normal. Maybe. Like, at all. But, yeah, Earl's family is totally normal.
1: Like, you get together.
2: No one fights.
1: No one throws anything. Mm-mm. People are just kind and polite.
2: It's always a good time.
1: Yeah. I'm always like, as someone who grew up in chaos, I'm like always looking like, who's going to lose it? Who's going to throw something?
2: Yeah.
1: And no one does. And it's just nice sometimes. I will say this. If you grew up with chaos, marry into normal. And it's going to take you a while to realize, because you're even when you grow up in chaos, you think all the normal people are still just high. Sometimes people are just normal.
2: Yeah.
1: It's weird. It's weird to me. I'm 49 years old. I'm just learning that now. Sometimes people are just normal.
2: Yeah.
1: So just want to put that out there.
2: That's a good thing.
1: It is a good thing. It is. I just didn't know if you were the normal or the chaos.
2: Yeah.
1: In your, because I can see, I bet your Earl's family looks like super normal.
2: Nothing normal about growing up in the Bottoms. I did not grow up in the Bottoms. Even Twitch knows the Bottoms.
1: No, MJ just hung out in the Bottoms because that's where the pills were. But she didn't grow up there. She went back to her really rich girl. MJ false valored the Bottoms in Powell County. She was from the rich side of Powell County.
2: I was not from the rich side by any stretch.
1: You had a satellite dish.
2: Yeah, we did.
1: Yeah, you did.
2: Yeah.
1: You had a satellite dish. You were from the rich part of Powell County.
2: That's because, you know, Dad wanted it. I got lucky because he was always playing Keeping Up with the Joneses, you know, and my neighbor, their last name was literally Jones. So, like, it was one of those deals where if we got a satellite, they got a satellite. Then they would get a pool, so we would get a pool. And then, they would build a deck. Dad would build a better deck. Dad built me a playhouse with a sandbox.
1: Yeah.
2: Their dad would build the boys.
1: See, I grew up.
2: It was constant. Microwaves, VCR, well, Betamax. That's the reason we got all that.
1: I grew up the exact same way, except it was my dad got an SSI, so our neighbor's dad got an SSI. My mom got arrested, so the neighbor lady got arrested.
2: Yeah.
1: You know, our house got knocked down by the city because it was unlivable, so their trailer got knocked down by the city because it was unlivable. You know, so it's the same thing.
2: Yeah.
1: Same thing. Keep it up with the Joneses. Just, you know, different. She's from the Bottoms, don't lie. Man. MJ will not fight you on a lot of things, but man, you accuse her of being from the Bottoms.
2: Man, to this day I won't drive into the Bottoms. Like the last time I went into the Bottoms was when that girl walked into my car. I was at a complete stop. She was zombie walking and literally walked straight into my car.
1: It's a real thing, man. And you're like, are they filming The Walking Dead out here?
2: Right.
1: You're like, no, that's just Powell County.
2: I mean, it was wild. I was like, yeah, no, I'm good.
1: hear me out. MJ's autobiography, From the Bottoms to Shake and Bake.
2: Oh my God.
1: The MJ story. Her cereal was name brand. She was definitely the rich girl in town. Yeah, she was.
2: Yeah, but mom wouldn't buy sugar cereal.
1: But
2: so,
1: it didn't matter.
2: I had Cheerios.
1: But it was a name brand.
2: Yeah.
1: Like, rich girl? Man, first time I met my ex-wife's family, spent the night at their house on a pull-out sofa in the living room. Heard my ex's dad walking into the bathroom and let one of those Andre the Giant style farts.
2: Oh, no.
1: I mean, even normal families fart. I mean, no. Started from the Bottoms, now we hear. Man. Saying you're from the rich side of Powell County is like saying you buy Great Value over Kroger brand. Same difference.
2: Yeah, exactly. That's exactly right.
1: Anyway. All right. So do you remember years ago, there was a story about how red pens, students thought red pens that teachers would use to mark their grades were too aggressive.
2: Yeah, they are. Like, you know you've messed up.
1: Yeah, and you see a red pen.
2: Yeah.
1: And it was emotionally messing with some because with younger children because they were like, this is too great. Yeah. So there's a new thing that, in that vein, that Gen Z has decided is cold and dismissive. And people are taking this person's back and saying, yeah, it's about time we stop doing this. It's an emoji that they find offensive. What do you think that emoji is? Emoji that Gen Z has collectively decided is too offensive, cold, and dismissive to use.
2: Cold and dismissive. Thumbs up.
1: Yes!
2: Is it really?
1: It really is. They find the thumbs up... last year, Gen Z LinkedIn user declared that younger people have officially canceled the thumbs up emoji, arguing that it comes across as cold and dismissive or passive aggressive. And now it's back in the news again because another viral post is saying the same thing, and people seem to agree with it. A lot of people agreed that the simple thumbs up feels cold and dismissive, and is more of a passive aggressive statement than just a confirmation. See, I don't read that into it at all.
2: I don't either. I was just going through up. To see if I use, but I don't. But I do, like, I'll write just, like, awesome. You know, which is the same thing as far as all I'm right. concerned. Me writing, like, cool or awesome is the same thing as, like, just doing a thumbs up, you know?
1: What about me thumbs-upping your thing? Like, you said, like, in the last text, I'll go through our text. Let's see. The last text you sent was, I got horrible diarrhea. I'm taking
2: that's
1: the day
2: not,
1: off.
2: That's not, no.
1: And I thumbs upped it. I gave it a thumbs up. Is that passive aggressive?
2: No. I don't think so.
1: And the next text you sent was, lava, it's like lava. Dear God, help me.
2: No.
1: Put a bullet in my head because I can't stand this
2: butt
1: pain.
2: The last thing I wrote was, this coffee table is amazing.
1: Why did you write
2: and
1: that?
2: And I wrote, I love Bob's because I just got my coffee table. And you wrote, Bob is a good man. Sad he's on the Epstein list.
1: I did write that.
2: I wrote, you blanking liar.
1: I did write that.
2: Then you said, of the two of us, who are you going to believe? Me or a woman who rode an asteroid to kill the dinosaurs? Because he drew a picture of me doing that. So that's our literal last exchange.
1: That is. Followed then by three videos that I sent you that you I know you haven't watched
2: No,
1: yet.
2: I did. I watched the Redneck Brawl.
1: Okay.
2: I watched that one.
1: Okay.
2: I haven't watched that one. And then this one is the dog.
1: You should watch the Bucky's one, the Fat Electrician on Bucky's. A lot of people sent me that
2: one. Yeah, I saw last week,
1: A lot of people sent us that one. They were not happy with it at all. But, yeah, they see a thumbs up as cool story, bro.
2: I mean, what
1: so
2: do you
1: many
2: want
1: people
2: me
1: agree?
2: To write?
1: I don't...
2: Like, that's the thing, is if I'm trying to quickly let you know, hey, I got your message, you know, cool, we got this.
1: Yeah.
2: Like
1: what do you want? I'm not going to write you...
2: A happy face?
1: I'm going to write you words now? I thought that was the whole point of going back to hieroglyphics, is that we can just send...
2: Yeah, exactly.
1: Like, sometimes it just is what it is. I'm just agreeing with you. Hey, you got chlamydia. Thumbs up. Like, you know, it's not... It's like, hey,
2: right.
1: Thanks for letting me know. I appreciate it.
2: Yeah. But, I mean, you know, yeah, I guess it does depend. I'm Gen Z. It depends on the conversation. And I can see that, you know, if it's something severe or sad, like maybe not. But if it's like, see you next Tuesday, you know, like we've made plans and I'm just ending the conversation basically with a thumbs up. Like, cool. See you next Tuesday.
1: Yeah. You know what see you next Tuesday means,
2: I do. And I'm looking at you.
1: I know. You keep saying see you next Tuesday and looking at me.
2: Yeah.
1: And I'm like,
2: Thumbs up.
1: Are you telling me you're going to see me next Tuesday? Or are you calling me a see you next Tuesday? I can't tell.
2: I'm not going to see you next Tuesday because I'm off.
1: So, yeah.
2: Thumbs up emoji.
1: What a bitch. I always tell people this. And Drew was one of the first people that he goes, when we first met, he goes, by the way, if you ever are offended or mad at me because you think I'm dead, trust me, I didn't mean it. It was probably just taken the wrong way because I'll never say or do anything passive aggressive to you. And I was like, oh, yeah, that's certain people. Like, okay, I just know that.
2: Yeah.
1: Like, if you send me a text and it has, I'm like, I'm never going to take it passive aggressively because I know that's not who you are.
2: Right. Yeah. It's literally just cool thumbs up.
1: Yeah, just cool thumbs up.
2: Just
1: same thing. If I ever sent you, like, I will never mean it like that. If I'm mad at you about something, I will tell you.
2: Oh, you'll know.
1: Right.
2: Oh, you'll
1: I will never passively aggressively send you a text message to be taken that
2: That's
1: way.
2: That's no fun.
1: Right. That's not fun. I will never do that. All right. Yeah. So my boomer dad uses the thumbs up solo constantly, and it's very passive aggressive. Maybe that's just your dad. Maybe the problem is you refer to him as your boomer dad. He's a little upset by that.
2: I'm more than a boomer.
1: Are you? In a moment, let's see. I got the best obituary of the week.
2: Oh, sweet.
1: And a woman woke up with blank in her mouth. And I want you to try to fill in the blank. All right?
2: Okay.
1: It's good. Trust me. You like. It's Z-Rock.
0: 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Here's traffic.
2: No delays to report at this time. We do have a closure at Longview Drive between Clay's Mill Road and Harrodsburg Road. You've got one lane blocked there for waterline work. I'm MJ, and that's your traffic.
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6: aren't so much bad as they are tragically stupid.
2: Yeah, just rip it off Earl. I'm fine.
1: Exactly.
2: We start out okay.
1: Right. He's and then in the middle of the night, he's like an Eskimo just shivering.
2: Well, it's okay. He doesn't need that much blanket because I take up so much of the bed he's
1: nothing.
2: Pushed all the way to the edge.
1: Nothing in my life surprises me less than finding out you sleep like an a-hole. Like, I bet you starfish.
2: Oh, yeah.
1: I can tell you starfish that whole bed.
2: Oh, yeah.
0: Twitch and MJ in the morning on Z-Rock 103. Twitch and MJ in the morning
6: aren't so much bad as they are tragically stupid.
2: Man, weed is so bad for your brain. Like,
1: they have to make the instructions on that so easy that even you can do it, and they couldn't do that. I'll give them that. Whoever wrote the instructions on it could not underestimate the amount of idiocy that they would encounter with you. Yeah. They could not. I envy people who haven't met you yet.
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6: aren't so much bad as they are tragically stupid.
1: She over-massaged herself. Yep. That is the most Southside thing anyone's ever done.
2: Hey, hey, hey.
1: You can't bring that up like it's a thing.
2: It's happened. It happens to people all the time. Pretty sure that there's a warning label on that says, like, many
7: does it start with
2: over...
7: hey dummy?
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6: aren't so much bad as they are tragically stupid.
1: Do you think that you need any help from me, the audience, or God himself to help you look crazier?
2: I am a very normal, rational, adorable person who is being slandered right now.
1: I can name three things you own that make you look insane. One of them I won't even say on the air. Out of our friendship, I won't say that.
2: Thank you.
1: You're welcome. But the other one...
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1: 600.
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1: aren't so much bad as they are tragically stupid.
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3: no.
2: Man,
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0: Okay, we're going to play a real quick game here before we get to what we're going to talk about. And it's going to be called, What Was in That Girl's Mouth?
1: Okay.
0: All right? So, I'll give you the... a woman named Dr. Christina Edelman was having a strange dream about a small mouse trying to get into her mouth. She was sleeping, and she woke up horrified, realizing that there was a blank in her mouth. What was the blank? All right? So, she had a dream. There was a mouse...
2: Her cat pooped in her mouth.
0: Oh. No.
2: Oh.
0: No. Hmm. Why was that your first guess?
2: Because, I mean, if it's not an actual mouse...
0: Is Fat Becca?
2: No.
0: Okay.
2: It's not an actual mouse.
0: No, it was not an actual mouse.
2: A spider?
0: No.
2: Hmm.
0: That's two. So the cat pooping and the spider. No.
2: A small bird.
0: I reached up into my mouth, and then I touched something, and it was slimy and a little hairy and cold. She said in an Instagram post describing the moment she thought she was still dreaming, and then immediately realized she was not dreaming. There was a bat that had landed and went into her mouth. The bat was legitimately burrowing between my lips into my mouth, trying to get past my teeth, according to the gastroenterologist from Virginia. I grabbed this bat and threw it across the room, and I screamed. The husband then grabbed a T-ball bat to take care of it.
2: Oh, no.
0: But from her training, she said she knew that wasn't the right move. Because, like, yeah, if you got a bat in your mouth,
2: you've got to have it tested.
0: You're
2: for
0: supposed
2: rabies.
0: To try to catch it and test it. Yeah, yeah, yeah.
2: Either way, it's going to die.
0: Either way, yeah, it's going to die either. And honestly, I don't think even they test it anymore. I mean, like, they just start giving you the rate. They just assume the bat has rabies.
2: Hell no. You're not just going to give me rabies treatment if I don't have rabies.
0: I'll just take the rabies treatment.
2: No, I've heard it's really expensive.
0: I know.
2: And it's a bunch of shots.
0: I knew they were supposed to catch the bat and actually test it to see if there were rabies in its brain or not. There are 40, and then it goes into how many bat species and blah, blah, blah. If I see a bat, I just assume it has rabies. Because you're not supposed to see bats. And
2: right.
0: when they start acting weird, it usually means they're sick.
2: Right.
0: And remember, I took a picture. There's a bat downtown.
2: Yeah, we saw one.
0: Yeah, yeah, yeah.
2: Yeah.
0: It. Yeah, it was like hanging out in the day. I'm like, that. They found a few bats in Lexington that have the rabies. So, yeah. So if you wake up with a bat in your mouth, you're supposed to.
2: Good to know.
0: Yeah, you definitely go to the doctor because. Bats should not be crawling into your mouth while you're sleeping or anywhere. The bat tested negative for rabies. There you go. But she they still did the shots just to be on the safe side.
2: No.
0: Yeah.
2: No, you can go blank yourself.
0: They did it.
2: No way. It
0: they
2: tested
0: still did it.
2: Negative for rabies. I am not. Well, she's a doctor, so I guess she can afford to pay whatever the rabies. Fine. Not me. I'd be like, I'm going home then. Thanks. Do I have to pay for the damn test?
0: So what I'm hearing from MJ is that she will not get her rabies shots, which is awkward because you are the one person I know who has, quote, bit a man. And if I'm hearing now that you won't get your rabies shots,
2: mm-mm.
0: Now I'm concerned.
2: No.
0: Now I'm concerned. So, yeah, don't let
2: Devil's doorbell. They have a bat living on their back porch. That's cool. I mean, because they'll pretty much leave you alone, you know.
0: Yeah, in general, yeah.
2: And then Big Daddy Sofa. I'm super concerned that MJ's first thought process was a cat pooped in her mouth.
0: Yeah, yeah, yeah.
2: I was just trying to think of what lives with you, what can you know, that could get on the bed and maybe like in my mind, I imagine
0: why
2: it,
0: not
2: like
0: her
2: lining
0: tail?
2: It up.
0: Why not her tail? Just hey, a cat put her tail in your mouth.
2: No, I mean, deal. Becca will, like, I will wake up with Becca's paw, like, on my mouth. Like
0: ooh,
2: on my mouth.
0: You mean the paw she digs in her litter box with?
2: And then cleans.
0: With what?
2: Her mouth.
0: Does that make it better?
2: I mean, what am I supposed to do? The cat's very clingy. I'm dead asleep, and I'll wake up, and usually she has her paw on my cheek. She likes to kind of sleep, like, big spoon, little spoon. Facing
0: what's
2: each other.
0: Earl doing in all this?
2: And he's over there. He's fine. And Becca likes to gently rest her paw on my cheek, but sometimes it ends up on my mouth.
0: I believe that a cat sticking her paw in your mouth is very similar to when you put someone's back hand in your back pocket in prison. it's like saying, hey, bitch, this is mine.
2: Yeah, she definitely had. Like, Earl will walk in sometimes and just go, this is messed up.
0: Yeah.
2: No, or this is not right.
0: It's not right.
2: It's not. It's but not right. She just... You the just, cat is just wait, pure love.
0: MJ just sucks on Becca's paws while she's sleeping like a baby.
2: Don't suck on her paws.
0: She sucks on her paws like a child sucking its thumb at night.
2: No.
0: MJ cannot sleep unless she's sucking on a cat's paw. You heard it first. I love you, little kitty.
2: I do love her, but no. I will move it. If it gets on my mouth, I'll move it to my cheek. And then if she...
0: And then I'll suck on it a little bit.
2: No. I can feel her little kitty breath.
0: Yeah, that's weird, man. You guys have a weird... You and that cat have a weird relationship.
2: Do.
0: It's odd.
2: We do.
0: Do you think she's a cat or do you think she's your familiar?
2: My familiar.
0: You know, that's like the witchy witch days.
2: Uh-huh.
0: I think you have a familiar.
2: Yeah. Because she really does.
0: You realize, like, if you were around during the Puritan times.
2: Sorry, They would have gotten
0: rid of
2: me.
0: I'm just picturing Goody MJ. I'm picturing Goody MJ as a pure, like, what would Puritan MJ look like? With her little bonnet and her little, like you wouldn't have made it out of childhood before they would have roasted you as a witch.
2: Well, if I had my sweet, sweet Becca, probably.
0: You're familiar.
2: My familiar. This is why you should never own a cat, and that's how you get pink eye.
0: Yeah, I agree.
2: Whatever. She's not putting her paw on my eye. Usually it's just on my cheek.
0: Boundaries.
2: She likes to rest it.
0: Boundaries.
2: I can't.
0: Cats are one of the dirtiest, nastiest animals on earth. That's why cat bites and scratches are so dangerous.
2: Listen.
0: Well, they're not dirty if MJ's sucking all the dirt off her paws.
2: Shut up. I don't want anybody making fun of mine and my cat's relationship, okay? I don't judge you guys for all your stuff out there. So I don't want anybody judging me because me and my cat are Big Spoon, Little Spoon.
0: Listen, just because I suck on my cat's paws at night to comfort myself and go to sleep doesn't mean it's nothing weird. Is Becca the Big Spoon or the Small Spoon? Well, evidently she's the Big Spoon because she's Fat Becca. So, oh God. All right, we're going to. This game's been called, what does MJ suck on in her sleep?
2: No! God.
0: In a moment, we might have an idea that could get Joe Exotic out of jail. Okay?
2: Yes, yes.
0: Might have an idea.
2: I got an email to read, and we've got an idea.
0: Joe, if you're out listening.
2: Stay tuned.
0: Stay tuned, okay? Stay tuned.
1: Picture
0: got an idea.
1: Paradise. A flight to Hawaii. 3 nights in Waikiki with an ocean view. 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Now, let's perfect it. And tickets to see A Perfect Circle and Pucifer live in Honolulu. Throw in an autographed guitar, a meet and greet with Billy Howardell, and 200 cash. Now that's a rock fan's paradise.
0: Text the national keyword PERFECT. That's PERFECT to 95819 now to enter for a chance to win. Again, that text code is 95819. 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
2: Hey, hey, hey.
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1: I'm just telling MJ, you know, my drumming career is really taking off. I got a set of drums a couple weeks ago, and I just, like, I learned a couple songs, but one of them is Seven Nation Army, because it's a very easy song to learn. And I realized, like, I don't think I'm learning the drums right, because I'm not learning how to play the drums. I'm learning how to play songs on the drums. But I have no basis for playing. You know, like,
2: well, it's at least it's getting you used to beat, rhythm, moving your feet and hands, you know.
1: Right. So, but I know, like, when you play the guitar, first you learn to play the guitar, and then you learn to play songs on the guitar.
2: Right.
1: I'm skipping that whole learning how to hold the sticks and everything. And learning what, I'm just going right to, here's the drums, give me a song. So
2: that's because you're impatient.
1: Yes. Yeah. Very, very, very.
2: I'm not surprised.
1: All right. So earlier this morning, we told you a story out of, I think it was somewhere in Indiana, mm-hmm. where there may or may not be.
2: Yeah. First, let me read the his email.
1: Oh, okay.
2: And
1: then
2: we'll talk about.
1: This is from Joe Exotic.
2: How to, like, potentially reduce.
1: We're trying to get Joe out of jail.
2: Yeah.
1: Joe Exotic, MJ's best friend now.
2: Yeah.
1: Okay.
2: He wrote, "Good morning. I hope you have a great day. I wrote the Supreme Court Justice last night and asked him how his life was worth three times less than Carol Baskin's,
1: oh God.
2: LOL.
1: Oh God.
2: I was in Fort Worth, Texas Medical Center with Nicholas, the guy who went to Brett Kavanaugh's house with a gun to kill him, and he only got 7 years in prison, and I got 21. Man. Either the system is broken or Carol Baskin is more important. Have a good day. Can't wait to see you."
1: Aw.
2: Yeah.
1: He can't wait to see. All I took from that.
2: But he has a very valid point there.
1: He's been in jail for, you know, 9 years.
2: He spent longer in jail now than that dude got sentenced for taking a gun and planning to actually kill someone.
1: Yeah. How long was the guy who shot Reagan in jail?
2: I mean,
1: was it less? So here's my thoughts.
2: So we got to figure out how to at least get his sentence reduced, get him out.
1: Okay. So we were talking earlier. There's a story out of Indiana, like some county in Indiana, where there may or may not be a lioness and a cub on the loose.
2: Mm-hmm.
1: And evidently it's been reported by some people. They can't confirm it, but other people have said they saw a lion, like an escaped lion in Indiana. And, it, you know, because of Tiger King, you realize that that's not that uncommon.
2: Right.
1: People who live in rural areas, they may or may not have a tiger. You just don't know.
2: Yeah.
1: So my thought is, you know how they'll let, like, people in jail, in prison, they'll give them time off their sentence if they're willing to go, like, fire jump.
2: Right.
1: They do that a lot in California where felons, people, prisoners, are taught how to put out forest fires.
2: Yeah, low risk, you know, prisoners.
1: Yeah.
2: You teach them,
1: and it's because it's a very high risk job.
2: Right.
1: And they're like, hey, if you're willing to do this for a couple weeks, we'll let you out of jail. So they teach them how to, you know, fire jump, which is the most dangerous job. You're jumping into a forest fire to put it out. But they'll give them all the time. So I thought, maybe, hear me out. There may be a possible lion on the loose in Indiana.
2: Right. He's right. Joe Exotic's right here.
1: Hop, skip, and a jump.
2: Yeah. He can be there in no time.
1: Maybe they let Joe out to go catch the... Because who else is better at catching a lion?
2: Who's going
1: to
2: do it? Carol Baskin?
1: Right.
2: Come
1: on. You let the Tiger King go get this guy.
2: Yes. That's what he was born for.
1: That's what he was born for. That and to, you know, wear rhinestones.
2: Yes.
1: But you let...
2: He will look fancy while doing it.
1: You let Joe Exotic out to go get this lion... Let him save the day and then give him some time off his sentence.
2: Like a lot, like all
1: like,
2: the time.
1: Like let him out.
2: Like let him out.
1: Yeah.
2: I mean, this isn't a warden decision, is it? Who do we go to with this amazing idea?
1: Maybe the governor of Indiana.
2: Okay.
1: Possibly.
2: So we go to the governor of Indiana and we say, we've got a solution to your problem.
1: And he's like, what problem? Who are you? Why are you calling me? Where'd you get this number?
2: And we're like, just sit down and shut up and listen.
1: Why are you in my home?
2: To solve your problems.
1: How'd you get in my house? I'm the governor of a state.
2: You're wasting time. Is that lioness and her cub still out there? Could be eating your citizens. So how about you zip it and listen to my solution?
1: Ma'am, I'm scared.
2: Tiger King.
1: Who?
2: Tiger King. Joe Exotic. Don't act like you don't know
1: who he is.
2: You
1: the guy from the documentary?
2: Yes.
1: What about it?
2: He can come up here and say,
1: why are you holding a possum?
2: This is my support possum.
1: Well, again, why are you in my house? I'm in my bathroom.
2: Why are we asking all these damn questions when I'm just trying to save innocent lives out there? While also, you know, hopefully getting Joe Exotic out of prison. How about you sign this paperwork?
1: Where did you get the paperwork at?
2: I had it drawn up by my lawyer. His name is Nine Toe Eric. Stop asking questions.
1: It's written in crayon,
2: no, ma'am. It's not. Nine Toe Eric doesn't do that. Sign it.
1: I don't,
2: sign
1: I'm
2: it.
1: I'm scared, Mom.
2: Sign it.
1: I'm the governor of a state. Yeah, he signed it.
2: Yeah.
1: So I don't know who to talk to about this.
2: Yeah.
1: But maybe, maybe we can get Joe Exotic out to go catch this alleged lion in Indiana. And by the way, it's not confirmed that it's a lion.
2: Yeah.
1: Some people think it's a wild hog.
2: I think no matter what it is, Joe can track it and find it and catch it.
1: You should send him the story and then ask him if maybe he can. Because it's like, what are the odds we have a world famous tiger wrangler, you know?
2: Exactly.
1: And this next state over, they're having a lion problem.
2: Yeah.
1: You know?
2: Come on. Oh,
1: just a thought. Just a thought. Just trying to help.
2: And in the meantime, you can visit pardonjoeexotic.com. Just saying. In the meantime, till we can get this figured out.
1: You can.
2: 21 years. 21 years.
1: What is on pardonjoeexotic.com?
2: Well, it tells you how you can help. There's a petition you can sign. There are some amazing pictures of Joe Exotic, which, come on. They sometimes put some new evidence up there. You know, it's just a movement, man.
1: It's a movement.
2: It's a movement, man. How you can help. Sign the petition.
1: We're getting a...
2: What?
1: Space Conspiracy Guy is sending us some great pictures and memes. And they're just all Tiger King memes.
2: Oh, my God.
1: Okay. We're going to take a break. We'll come back. It's E-Rock. It's Rock.
0: 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Here's traffic.
2: No delays due to collisions. We do have a closure at Buckhorn Drive between Squires Road and Coolwater Drive. You've got one lane blocked there for milling and paving. Also, Arlington Avenue between East Maxwell Street and East High Street, that road is closed through traffic for sewer line work. I'm MJ, and that's your traffic.
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3: aren't so much bad as they are tragically stupid.
1: Would you rather rub sunscreen on his back or sleep in the same bed with him?
2: Wasn't that long ago. I feel like you did share a bed with a man. We're not going to bring it up.
1: I think it was actually a bathtub. I think it was a bathtub.
2: I think that's where it ended.
1: Oh. Yeah.
5: That's where it started.
2: So I don't think you're that uncomfortable.
1: Yeah.
5: Yes, if I'm blackout drunk. Yeah.
1: When fireball shots are involved, he doesn't care.
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3: aren't so much bad as they are tragically stupid.
1: You're the only person for whom just crack an egg is too complicated. The instructions are the name.
2: Like, seriously, it's like the potatoes come in one pouch, the cheese comes another, the bacon comes another, and it's like, microwave for this, and take out and stir some more. Are you even done? I don't know. Oh, God. These potatoes look weird. I paid $1.26 for this.
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5: No, I want a cornbread tour.
1: How churchy
5: where we just eat cornbread.
1: Yeah, but no spoon bread. I'm doing spoon bread.
5: I've never had
2: it's
5: spoon
2: so gross.
5: Bread.
2: Oh, God, don't. No, it's the worst mistake I've made in my life, and I was addicted to heroin. And I'm telling you, try to bite a spoon bread. Oh, God.
5: Wow, somebody's not invited to the spoon bread festival.
2: Hell no.
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3: aren't so much bad as they are tragically stupid.
2: What are we doing?
1: What
2: are we doing?
1: I'm scratching my head.
2: No, this took a weird turn and I did it.
1: Yeah. Yeah, you did.
2: I did.
1: Yeah, you did it. That's right. It took a weird turn. It's all because of you. We are getting weird looks from across the hall, the AM station.
2: Yeah. 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
6: It's definitely going to feel every bit of summer as we finish out August and kick off September over the next couple of days here in the Bluegrass. Mostly sunny, a hot one on this Monday, low 90s for afternoon highs. Mostly clear, warm, muggy tonight, lows into the low 70s. More sunshine, the summer heat continues a bit on the muggy side as well, so watch out for those heat indices. Tuesday, highs in the low 90s. I'm LAX News Storm Tracker Meteorologist T.G. 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

0: Picture Paradise. 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
1: Happy good Monday, friends. Thank you for being with us today. If you got something to say, hit us on the Z-Rock 103 text line at 859-280-1033. Sounds a little texty poo. We'll text you back. Be like, hey, y'all. Hey. Let's see. A couple things. We got Brit Void tickets all week today. We'll do this for Florida or not again through tomorrow. And new contest. You can win your way to see a perfect circle in Hawaii. Listen up, because we'll have the keyword here.
2: That's crazy.
1: In Hawaii. Hawaii. I always like it when people emphasize the Hawaii. I don't know why. Old ladies always say it. We're going to Hawaii.
2: Hawaii.
1: Anyway, listen for your chance to win coming up in just a few minutes from Z-Rock 103, the rock station. What'd it do? I got a couple stories. You want a Roomba busted by a Roomba or a way you get your degree a little faster?
2: I want to go with busted by a Roomba.
1: A man has been sent to jail after busting his wife cheating on him by turning on the camera in their robotic vacuum cleaner. So this happened in Taiwan. A man thought his wife was cheating on him. So he turned on his robotic vacuum cleaner, which had a camera on it, and he watched, and she was with another man. Now in Taiwan, you can sue for that. If your wife cheats on you, you can sue him and the guy, right? So he sued and he won, but then she countersued because she was filmed without her knowledge. And then he has to do 5 months in jail now. The guy who busted his wife hooking up with a dude in front of his Roomba.
2: What Roomba? Yeah. I get that they've got something on there just because they need to know, figure out patterns and, get back to the stalking station. But, what kind of Roomba has, a straight camera that you can watch remotely?
1: I didn't know that either, but I guess some of them do. Because it doesn't say that he put the camera on it or anything like that. It says that he basically accessed the Roomba's, he was able to access the camera on it. And so it doesn't sound like it was an add-on, he strapped a GoPro to it.
2: Some Roombas do have cameras while others do not. The presence of a camera often depends on the model and its intended functions. Models with camera. Incorporate cameras, navigating mapping. Holy crap. What kind of Roomba do I have?
1: To watch you in the bathroom? I didn't know they had cameras on them either.
2: Yeah.
1: And all I'm thinking is, if this guy can access the camera on his Roomba, can't literally anybody else? Think about what your Roomba's seen you do.
2: Because it's saying the first Roombas had, infrared sensors. That's what I've always thought of, and bump sensors.
1: Right.
2: And then it says they eventually went to Wi-Fi connectivity and mobile app control. And now, some have cameras. Surely mine doesn't.
1: Man, what if your Roomba has been collecting data on you? You're all against flock cameras.
2: Yeah.
1: And what you didn't know is you had one in your house.
2: Right.
1: Tell me that thing hasn't. And you're probably using the bathroom in front of it.
2: No. Because I only use it in my den. So it would just see me, drinking and smoking. That would be about it. And
1: that's about what we expect. But they're low too. Imagine if it takes up camera or upskirt pictures. You can probably take upskirt pictures with that camera.
2: See, I'm still trying to figure out how this man was able to access that camera.
1: Well, it says he was able to use the app.
2: Damn.
1: Yeah, he was able to use the app and access the... Because I guess on certain ones, if they do have the camera, you can just turn it on and see what it's vacuuming.
2: Yeah, manufacturers. Yeah. Concerns about Roomba user control settings. So users can choose how and when their Roomba utilizes its camera.
1: Yeah, so upon activating the vacuum cleaner's camera using the app, the husband saw his wife in bed with a man he had seen on a surveillance camera. His instinct was to confront him immediately, but kept his cool, decided to work to continue recording them as evidence. Oh, he just kept recording them. That's why. The footage showed his wife embracing her lawyer, walking around the house naked while the man was on the sofa. That man was on your sofa? Was he on your sofa naked? Oh, man. Armed with the video evidence, a scoring husband took his wife to court, demanding $2 million, I don't know what that is in Taiwan, but $68,000 compensation. The judge ruled that the man's extramarital relationship surpassed the boundaries of friendship and ordered them to pay the husband around 500,000 NT, which is around $15,000 in cash. Fortunately, he got sued for videotaping them without their knowledge, without consent, and now he's got to do 5 months in jail for that. Can you imagine? You videotape your wife banging some dude and you go to jail?
2: Well, you did spy on her with a camera.
1: Well, she was banging a guy on your couch.
2: It wasn't her.
1: It literally was.
2: No, it wasn't me. Yeah, it wasn't her. It wasn't me. Banging on the sofa.
1: I caught you in the bathroom floor.
2: It wasn't
1: here.
2: Banging on the counters. It wasn't her.
1: But the Roomba caught you.
2: Nope.
1: So I didn't know.
2: That
1: so,
2: was somebody's framing me. You cannot trust a Roomba camera.
1: I don't trust
2: it. It's AI.
1: Can we look into, I know everyone's freaking out about Flock cameras now, but can we look into Roomba cameras?
2: Yeah.
1: Because, like, you got to worry, you're worried about cameras on the street. Bitch, I'm worried about cameras in my house. I got a camera on my TV. Mm-hmm. I got a camera on my Roomba. They got a toilet cam. Is there what else in my home has a camera that I did not know? I don't like this world.
2: I'm really thinking. I'm like,
1: yeah, right. I'm serious.
2: Because I'm like, sure there are other items.
1: I guarantee your TV has one.
2: Yeah,
1: I know
2: TVs do.
1: Our TV has one.
2: Yeah.
1: Although I don't know why. It makes no sense for a TV to have a camera in it. Like, I don't understand what the actual purpose of it is other than to watch you, you know, while you're watching TV. In America, in Russia, TV watch you. Like, that's weird. But what else has a camera? If you guys know, tell us. 280-1033 in the Azirek 103 text line. Say it with me, MJ. Accountability.
2: It wasn't her.
1: Technically, he didn't film his wife. The Roomba did. So that's how. Oh, all he did was look at the footage. I think he was literally controlling it, though. Because you got to wonder, too. Like, hey, baby, is something going on? The Roomba seems to be following us around. It's just cleaning. It only comes in the room when we're having sex. That's so weird. My TV has a camera in it because it has the capability of doing Zoom calls. Of course. Yeah.
2: Your some fridges have them. The smart fridge.
1: Why?
2: Yeah.
1: Why? Why? Why does your fridge need a camera? This has nothing to do with anything. Delivering commissary to jails this morning, and I've already been catcalled twice. One of which said, and I quote, "I want to wear your mustache as my panties."
2: Oh, damn, that's Shannon. Good stuff.
1: Damn, Shannon.
2: Oh,
1: That would make me feel dirty.
2: Right? I'm blushing a little bit.
1: I want to wear your mustache as my panties.
2: And yet you can't get one of these women to write you a letter.
1: I know.
2: I can't
1: get one sexy letter from jail.
2: Right.
1: But, like, old dude can get catcalled just walking around.
2: Delivering to women's prisons are the worst.
1: I've never been catcalled. I want to be catcalled just once. I think I was catcalled once. That wasn't a catcall. That was more of like a, you're going to get, that was when I was in Atlanta and I walked through the wrong neighborhood.
2: Yeah.
1: And I wasn't necessarily.
2: That was not catcalling. They were telling you you're in the wrong area.
1: The quote was, "You in the wrong neighborhood now, white boy."
2: Yeah, that's definitely not catcalling. Like, sorry.
1: Have you ever been catcalled for your own safety? Because I have. Like, that man was, I think about that guy a lot. Because while he was trying to freak me out a little bit, I think he was also legitimately concerned for my safety.
2: He absolutely was.
1: We decided to walk from underground Atlanta to the Coke plant. And evidently, that was the wrong idea.
2: Yep. Clearly, if that gentleman took time out of his day to let you know you were in the wrong neighborhood.
1: I want to wear your mustaches in my panties.
2: Damn.
1: That's really aggressive for a lady.
2: For real.
1: She must have been locked up for a while.
2: Yeah.
1: That's a really...
2: She's looking at it a long time.
1: Yeah, that's a really aggressive thing to say to a person. You know, first off, he's a person, okay?
2: Does he have a great stash? Yes.
1: Absolutely.
2: But he's still a person.
1: He's still a human being. He's more than just your, you know, something for you to ride for fun.
2: I mean, okay? I get it. He's the one bringing all the commissary, you know? Yeah. That's hot. That's got to be super hot when you're in prison.
1: Absolutely.
2: The mustache, on point.
1: Even better.
2: But... Yeah. He's still a person.
1: A person.
2: With a family.
1: Yeah, and feelings. He's not here for your pleasure, ma'am. Please.
2: Come on.
1: Let's treat people with respect over here. Let's treat people with respect. All right?
2: I got a really quick space conspiracy guy wants us to wish Eli a happy birthday.
1: Happy birthday. Is that all he said?
2: Well.
1: Oh, gosh.
2: He's no, he said a lot of things all morning that we cannot read. Yeah. He also said he hacked my Roomba.
1: He also said, I got catcalled in Nicholasville once by some really big chick that pulled up while I was cleaning out my truck bed and yelled, hey, can I blank your blank?
2: No, I don't think that happened. No.
1: That did not happen.
2: You were cleaning your truck bed shirtless.
1: What was it? Was it like that? Was it like that?
2: Come on.
1: What was the video? Was it an Aerosmith video?
2: Right.
1: Where they were washing the car shirt, you know. Is that what you're thinking about?
2: Yeah, I think, yeah. And some big chick or whatever. Doesn't matter if she's big or not.
1: He said really big. He put the word really in there.
2: Well, either she has like three times. Oh, God. Now, was it for money? Was she hoping you'd go, okay, fine. And she'd be like, all right, $15.
1: Was it for the love of the game?
2: Right.
1: Also, she asked you if she could do that to you three times.
2: And you didn't?
1: You said no.
2: Oh.
1: Right? I said I'm good. I said, nah, I'm good. Was it for free? Like,
2: my wife was inside.
1: Yeah, but still.
2: He's not that brave.
1: Yeah. Just let her know she has some competition at least. Let her know you have options.
2: To wear your panties. Your mustache.
1: As my panties.
2: As my panties. God.
1: That's just rude. That's what that is.
2: And, you know, because you're working at the jail, you know, delivering, you can't say anything. You can't just be like, really?
1: You can't react.
2: Like, you just have to, like, deal with it. Like, like every secretary of the 80s.
1: Right.
2: I hate that for you.
1: You just got to, your boss is going to smack you on the ass, and all you can do is just take it.
2: Yeah.
1: And then use it later. You know what I'm talking about. All right, hang on.
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2: Yeah, just rip it off Earl. 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
1: Exactly.
2: We start out okay.
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1: Nothing in my life surprises me less than finding out you sleep like an a-hole. 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
2: Oh, yeah.
1: I can tell. You starfish that whole bed.
2: Oh, yeah.
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2: Oh, my God. Don't. You're going to hurt yourself.
1: I bribed myself. Yeah. You know? Yeah, it's a comfortable position. Like put my leg on a 4-foot counter and just lean my knee on it. You know? Nothing weird about that. Nothing. What? Eyes are up here, man.
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3: aren't so much bad as they are tragically stupid.
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2: No, and if I had, it would be because I've got this Coke Zero.
1: What up, Grandma? Come on. Hey, Grandma, a little gassy. 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
3: aren't so much bad as they are tragically stupid.
1: My favorite thing might be MJ getting struck by lightning. I don't know why. Do it again.
2: I'm okay. Oh, I feel coffee. That burned. That was worse than lightning. That was worse than lightning. I forgot I had my coffee in my...
1: The most redneck... I gotta get that. Most redneck thing. That was worse than lightning.
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10: Oh, no.
2: What?
1: Are there other diaper care facilities? 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
1: Sir, you tried to fight a kangaroo. 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Was it like a sanctioned match? Did you guys have to go get drug tested? Was there a fighting commission involved? I want to know how this happened.
2: A petting zoo.
1: You got arrested? 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
2: Wow.
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1: So sometimes we're really stupid and we get mad at the wrong things because we're dumb. And I'll explain. You remember when it was called the coronavirus?
2: Yes.
1: And people stopped drinking Corona beer.
2: Oh my God.
1: Like,
2: yeah.
1: Never forget that happened.
2: That did.
1: Like when the coronavirus came out, people stopped drinking Corona beer. It almost bankrupted the company until they changed it to COVID-19.
2: Yeah.
1: Because we're idiots. Because we're just dumb. And yeah. There's no other way to explain that. People, we're just dumb.
2: Yeah.
1: So I tell you this. This was a weird like survey question, but I agree with it. 72% of people said if 9/11 had happened on July 11th, 7/11, 7/11 would have had to change their name as a company.
2: I'm like,
1: I think they're right.
2: Yeah.
1: I hate to think that, and I'm glad it obviously didn't, but I think they're right. You remember when little girls were being harassed online because their name was ISIS?
2: Yeah.
1: And it turned out that ISIS eventually became the name of a terrorist group?
2: Right.
1: But little girls who had the name ISIS long before it was a terrorist group?
2: Because of the Egyptian goddess.
1: Right. Because of the cat.
2: Yeah.
1: The cat goddess, whatever it is. Yeah. Yeah, they literally were harassed online because their name was...
2: Yeah.
1: Again, proving we are stupid.
2: Yeah.
1: We are stupid. But I think this is right. What was it? 71% of people think if 9/11 happened on 7/11, then 7/11 stores would have been forced to change.
2: Who even thought
1: their name
2: of this?
1: Yeah, I don't know.
2: Like, who was just sitting around thinking of stuff like that? You know, like, man.
1: It was on Reddit.
2: What if 7/11 or what if 9/11 was 7/11, man?
1: Oh, what if it happened on 3/11?
2: What if, oh, then the band
1: would have had
2: out
1: to change their name?
2: We're 11/11, no more making wishes.
1: Oh, absolutely. I got no. There's no others.
2: Yeah.
1: 811. 811. What are they? You wouldn't be called 811. 811's what you call when you dig, right? They would have had to change that. It wouldn't have been called 811 because people have been like, "Why are you calling? Why, what are you, a terrorist?
2: Right?
1: You're calling to get your ground surveyed, terrorist?
2: What are you putting there?
1: Yeah.
2: Bombs?
1: I'm like, that's a fair question because we really are. Yeah. What if DOG spelled cat?
2: Ooh.
1: Yeah. So why didn't 911 change their number then? You know, that's a,
2: I think it's honestly because we say 911.
1: Yeah.
2: And not 9/11.
1: I don't know if you remember, but right after 9/11, people were saying 911. They called it 911 and then it eventually changed to 9/11. And I think it was because of the 911 call thing. Yeah. I remember ISIS. Was it back in a sitcom from the 70s? Well, ISIS was part of Wonder Woman, but that was a different thing. Oh, coincidence? Reno 911 gets canceled? Coincidence? I think not. After 9/11? Didn't think about it. But like, yeah, that really would have happened. If that had happened, that really we would have demanded. We changed the name of French fries
2: for
1: 2 months. Remember that?
2: And France didn't have anything to do with
1: it. No.
2: It was just, everything was freedom fries.
1: France wouldn't back us up to attack Iraq after we were attacked by Saudi Arabia, which again made no sense, but yeah, France was like, this is a bad idea, and we were like, F it, freedom fries. Like, never forget that happened.
2: Yeah.
1: And that went through Congress.
2: Yeah.
1: And that was one of the last things that Congress agreed on. Oh man, what if it had happened on, what if 9/11 happened on my birthday?
2: Yeah,
1: I would have had
2: that.
1: My
2: friend, her birthday is on 9/11.
1: Oh,
2: and
1: no.
2: It sucks. And every year, now luckily it's gotten easier as the years have gone on, but she, like, if she went out to celebrate her birthday,
1: oh, you can't be celebrating on 9/11,
2: right?
1: Especially the year after.
2: Yeah. And so she would be like, it's my birthday, I'm not celebrating the tragedy, it's my birthday.
1: Ma'am, I'm sorry, but some of the diners at this Texas Roadhouse are upset that we sang to you today. We don't do the birthday song on these. But it's my birthday.
2: It's my birthday.
1: Doesn't matter.
2: Like,
1: doesn't matter.
2: Poor
1: out
2: thing.
1: Get out, terrorist.
2: She'll
1: get out.
2: To this day, she'll make a Facebook post to kind of let people know, like, hey, if you see me out and about and I'm like celebrating, I promise I'm not celebrating terrorists.
1: Like, the 1 year after, like, that would have sucked. Like, you might as well just cancel your birthday right there.
3: Because it's not,
1: Yeah, don't forget the freedom fries things. Y'all don't remember that we went, like, we had to eat freedom fries so y'all could eat French fries.
2: Eat
1: okay?
2: My freedom fries on Lake America. Yes. Yes. Truly, truly American.
1: Yeah. Are we changing anything else? Are other things getting changed? Yeah. Oh, there was I saw one other thing that, what?
2: No, no, I'm just like, I have no idea.
1: It was a joke, but I can't tell if it was a joke or not, because it's like, since he's changing the name of you know, like on Ontario, like America, he's changing the name of Canadian geese to Donald Ducks.
2: Yeah, yeah, that would be funny.
1: I'd actually be okay with that one.
2: Oh my God.
1: Listen, friends and family and all of us, it was fun, and thank you for being with us today. We love you all. We unfortunately can't stay with you the whole day because, sadly, they make us do other things around here, like work. But we love you all, and we will see you tomorrow. Now, tomorrow, we'll have more tickets for you. Mm-hmm. We'll have more facts for you. We'll play a little Florida or not. You guys have a great and safe day. And just remember, you are loved. I don't know by who, but probably by somebody.
2: You are.
1: You are.
2: This has been our show. Thanks for listening.
1: If you know who Randy Johnson is, not the pitcher.
2: Yeah.
1: The guy on TikTok. Yeah. See you tomorrow.

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1: The Hammer Alley Podcast, an 80s flashback mockumentary. How did they go from top of the rock to rock bottom?
2: Denver, you are the greatest crowd we've ever had. And I'm not just saying that because it's written down here on the set list by the monitor.
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1: aren't so much bad as they are tragically stupid.
2: You bought a manager special thing that was going to close out for $1.12. 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
2: 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It didn't even end in 99. You can tell it was messed up.
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3: 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She's cute. She's a doctor. Are you kidding me? 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
4: Yeah.
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1: Take 20 minutes to figure out how to make eggs tomorrow. She's going to try, so we're going to have this stupid argument again tomorrow. Jeez. Tomorrow it's going to be like, well, why didn't they tell you not to drink the raw egg whites? They didn't tell you not to drink. It says nowhere on here, don't drink the raw egg whites. I drank them. Stay in school, kids.
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3: aren't so much bad as they are tragically stupid.
1: You have no idea what kind of Pandora's box you're opening up here, okay? You can't give this one, no offense, any sort of powers or abilities, because as I told you in the text, sir, she will not use them for good. She's going to be out here getting high as hell, flying around on her stupid broom, trying to fly over to Hardee's or KFC to get a snack because she's high as hell.
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1: Everything was most, tight and right.
4: Yeah, most you know, people go in and at my age,
1: ma'am,
4: it's perfection. I think just like my teeth.
1: I think she was hitting on you.
4: That's cool with me. She's cute. She's a doctor. Are you kidding me? Oh, sorry, Earl. Bye.
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3: aren't so much bad as they are tragically stupid.
1: You just
4: burped. No, I did not.
1: I literally just heard you burp. It just came out of nowhere. Wait for the podcast later on that.
4: No.
1: Man.
4: That did not happen.
1: You just burped and kept going.
4: No, and if I had, it would be because I've got this Coke Zero.
1: What up, Grandma?
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1: Shipping is $700.
4: No, I have to check. That's...
1: And for that amount of money, Fat Becca will deliver it right to your house. two questions, MJ. How much is the calendar? And how much for a weekend with Fat Becca? Sir! Sir! Cat pervert! Cat pervert!
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6: It's definitely going to feel every bit of summer as we finish out August and kick off September over the next couple of days here in the Bluegrass. Mostly sunny, a hot one on this Monday, low 90s for afternoon highs. Mostly clear, warm, muggy tonight, lows into the low 70s. More sunshine, the summer heat continues a bit on the muggy side as well, so watch out for those heat indices Tuesday, highs in the low 90s. I'm LAX News Storm Tracker meteorologist T.G. 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

0: Beach or paradise. 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
3: No.
2: Man.
3: That did not happen.
2: You just burped and kept going.
3: No, and if I had, it would be because I've got this Coke Zero.
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1: aren't so much bad as they are tragically stupid.
2: I sprayed myself.
3: What?
2: Hey, let me just put my leg on the counter.
3: Oh, my God. You're going to hurt yourself.
2: I sprayed myself. Yeah. You know? Yeah, it's a comfortable position. I put my leg on a 4-foot counter and just lean my knee on it. You know? Nothing weird about that. Nothing. What? Eyes are up here, man.
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1: aren't so much bad as they are tragically stupid.
2: You don't hear about women. No woman dies while doing that. Why? 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
2: 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I envy people who haven't met you yet.
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3: 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Do you see what I'm saying? 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No, it's going to be a bee. I swear there's a bee under there. It's under the ghost outfit. That is stupid. Jesus. Jesus Christ.
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7: It's definitely going to feel every bit of summer as we finish out August and kick off September over the next couple of days here in the Bluegrass. Mostly sunny, a hot one on this Monday, low 90s for afternoon highs. Mostly clear, warm, muggy tonight, lows into the low 70s. More sunshine, the summer heat continues a bit on the muggy side as well, so watch out for those heat indices Tuesday, highs in the low 90s. I'm LAX News Storm Tracker Meteorologist T.G. 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

0: 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And tickets to see A Perfect Circle and Pucifer live in Honolulu. 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
3: 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Make me think that we're going to kiss it and stop. 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
5: It's definitely going to feel every bit of summer as we finish out August and kick off September over the next couple of days here in the Bluegrass. Mostly sunny, a hot one on this Monday, low 90s for afternoon highs. Mostly clear, warm, muggy tonight, lows into the low 70s. More sunshine, the summer heat continues a bit on the muggy side as well, so watch out for those heat indices Tuesday, highs in the low 90s. I'm LAX News Storm Tracker Meteorologist T.G. 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
11: 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A weird turn, and I did it.
1: Yeah. Yeah, you did.
11: I did.
1: Yeah, you did it. That's right. It took a weird turn. It's all because of you. We are getting weird looks from across the hall, the AM station.
11: Yeah. They're just jealous of how hot we are.
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1: You didn't think I'd know that one? No. All right. What's my middle name?
2: I know it's nerdy.
1: What's my middle name?
2: I know it's like, it's so I know it's Anthony.
1: What
2: your middle name is Anthony.
1: No, that's okay. My first name, you idiot. That's my first name.
3: You had a 50-50 shot
1: there. That's literally my first name.
2: Yeah.
1: Wow, you mistook my first name.
2: No, I was just, you know.
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1: I sprayed myself.
2: What?
1: Yeah, let me just put my leg on the counter.
2: Oh, my God, don't. You're going to hurt yourself.
1: I sprayed myself, yeah. You know? Yeah, it's a comfortable position. I put my leg on a 4-foot counter and just lean my knee on it, you know? Nothing weird about that. Nothing. What? Eyes are up here, man.
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1: stop,
2: be.
1: Stop. You are suggesting.
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1: Of all people.
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2: Okay.
1: Someone would say, I think it was the great Michael Jackson that said, sometimes you got to take a look at the skank in the mirror.
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1: Because they want you to get
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6: 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You pushed me up against the wall. Pushed me up against the wall. She grabs me by the collar. She pushes me up against the wall. She says, "Don't you ever, ever." She's got spit flying out of her mouth. "Don't you ever suggest that you bring a canine unit to a place where I am." And I go, "MJ, just, you know, don't smoke weed that day." And she goes, "I am weed. I am weed."
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8: 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Oh. It's got a frothing
4: arm. I lost my frothing arm in the war.
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2: 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Y'all think of chores, though? 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
4: 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You're like, oh my God.
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1: It's definitely going to feel every bit of summer as we finish out August and kick off September over the next couple of days here in the Bluegrass. Mostly sunny, a hot one on this Monday, low 90s for afternoon highs. Mostly clear, warm, muggy tonight, lows into the low 70s. More sunshine, the summer heat continues a bit on the muggy side as well, so watch out for those heat indices. Tuesday, highs in the low 90s. I'm LAX News Storm Tracker Meteorologist T.G. 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
4: 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Out of our friendship, I won't say that.
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4: 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Thank you so much.
5: Oh, yeah, baby. 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
2: 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I hope that pops up the next time.
4: 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Y'all think of chores, though? 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
1: It's definitely going to feel every bit of summer as we finish out August and kick off September over the next couple of days here in the Bluegrass. Mostly sunny, a hot one on this Monday, low 90s for afternoon highs. Mostly clear, warm, muggy tonight, lows into the low 70s. More sunshine, the summer heat continues a bit on the muggy side as well, so watch out for those heat indices. Tuesday, highs in the low 90s. I'm LAX News Storm Tracker Meteorologist T.G. 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

0: Rapture Paradise. 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
1: 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It says nowhere on here, don't drink the raw egg whites. I drank them. Stay in school, kids.
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4: 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You pushed me up against the wall. Pushed me up against the wall. 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She pushes me up against the wall. She's, don't you ever, ever. She's got spit flying out of her mouth. 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And I go, MJ, just, you know, don't smoke weed that day. And she goes, I am weed. I am weed.
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8: 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I remember thinking they were waving at us as they moved with the ocean. 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
2: 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It's water wake. 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
2: Well, she also has the restless leg.
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2: So she kicks while she sleeps nonstop. You're like, oh my God.
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6: It's definitely going to feel every bit of summer as we finish out August and kick off September over the next couple of days here in the Bluegrass. Mostly sunny, a hot one on this Monday, low 90s for afternoon highs. Mostly clear, warm, muggy tonight, lows into the low 70s. More sunshine, the summer heat continues a bit on the muggy side as well, so watch out for those heat indices Tuesday, highs in the low 90s. I'm LAX News Storm Tracker Meteorologist T.G. 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

0: Picture Paradise. A flight to Hawaii. 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And tickets to see A Perfect Circle and Pucifer live in Honolulu. Throw in an autographed guitar, a meet and greet with Billy Howardell, and 200 cash. 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
4: 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Come on, you're not a little curious.
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1: 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And it turns out it's Johnny with the fastest catalytic converter removal. Absolutely. 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
4: 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It's water wake. She's on steroids.
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2: Okay.
4: So she kicks while she sleeps nonstop. You're like, oh my God.
2: It must suck when you have restless leg and four legs.
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1: aren't so much bad as they are tragically stupid.
2: Would you rather rub sunscreen on his back or sleep in the same bed with him?
4: Wasn't that long ago. I feel like you did share a bed with a man. We're not going to bring it up.
2: I think it was actually a bathtub. I think it was a bathtub.
4: I think that's where it ended.
5: Oh.
2: Yeah.
5: That's where it started.
4: So I don't think you're that uncomfortable.
2: Yeah.
5: Yes, if I black out drunk. 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
2: 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A bull came up behind me. I guess he thought I was interested. 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I punched a horny bull!
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5: 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Tell Me I'm Pretty was a special record. Social Cues was a special record. But I mean, I think they all, at one time or another, were really important to us, and still are. As far as the albums are concerned, I think we just feel blessed that people are listening.

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7: 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Don't. You're going to hurt yourself.
6: I just robbed myself. Yeah. You know? Yeah, it's just a comfortable position. I put my leg on a 4-foot counter and just lean my knee on it. You know? Nothing weird about that. Nothing. What? Eyes are up here, man.
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5: aren't so much bad as they are tragically stupid.
6: You bought a manager special thing that was going to close out for $1.12. 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
7: You know how mad I would have been if I'd paid whatever.
6: 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It was $1.12. It didn't even end at 99. You can tell it was messed up.
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6: 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Hey, Grandma, a little gassy. 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
10: It's definitely going to feel every bit of summer as we finish out August and kick off September over the next couple of days here in the Bluegrass. Mostly sunny, a hot one on this Monday, low 90s for afternoon highs. Mostly clear, warm, muggy tonight, lows into the low 70s. More sunshine, the summer heat continues a bit on the muggy side as well, so watch out for those heat indices. Tuesday, highs in the low 90s. I'm LAX News Storm Tracker Meteorologist T.G. 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
3: 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Are you kidding me? 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
2: 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Here's traffic.
3: We are accident and delay free at this time around the city. A couple of closures still in effect until 7 o'clock this evening. West Loudoun Avenue between North Broadway and Russell Cave Road. Also West Loudoun between Setzer Way and Newtown Pike. In both areas, alternating lane closures are underway for milling and paving, and they run through Friday. I'm Deidre with your afternoon traffic.
2: That's traffic on Z-Rock 103.
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11: And you grab me by the collar. You push me up a wall. Push me up against the wall. She grabs me by the collar. She pushes me up against the wall. She says, don't you ever, ever. She's got spit flying out of her mouth. Don't you ever suggest that you bring a canine unit to a place where I am. And I go, hey, just, you know, don't smoke weed that day. And she goes, I am weed. I am weed.
7: I forgot about that. I was so mad.
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7: 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Is that not brilliant?
11: I hope. Well, A, yes, that's brilliant. B, tell me your friend smokes weed without telling me your friend smokes weed.
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11: 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Last thing I'm going to tell you is that guy is not going to be buried with both feet.
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11: You tell me to
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11: my face
7: how bad Reese's Pieces are.
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11: Do that thing where you put your hand on the back of my head and gently pull me closer to you. Make me think that we're going to kiss it and stop. 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
7: 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Are you even done? I don't know. Oh, watch. Oh, God. These potatoes look weird. I paid $1.26 for this.
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7: 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Like, you know, like it's just lifted weights. 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
14: It's definitely going to feel every bit of summer as we finish out August and kick off September over the next couple of days here in the Bluegrass. Mostly sunny, a hot one on this Monday, low 90s for afternoon highs. Mostly clear, warm, muggy tonight, lows into the low 70s. More sunshine, the summer heat continues a bit on the muggy side as well, so watch out for those heat indices. Tuesday, highs in the low 90s. I'm LAX News Storm Tracker Meteorologist T.G. 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
2: 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Here's traffic.
3: We have a non-injury accident. Police are on the scene, the outer loop of Man O' War Boulevard, just prior to Ruidoso Drive. The left lane is blocked. Also, a report of a stalled vehicle, inner loop of New Circle Road at Trade Center Drive. The right lane is blocked in that area. I'm Deidre with your afternoon traffic.
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0: Picture paradise. 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
2: 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Here's traffic.
3: We have a report of a non-injury accident, the inner loop of New Circle Road near Leestown Road. Police are on the scene. The right lane is blocked, so use caution in the area. I'm Deidre with your afternoon traffic.
2: That's traffic on Z Rock 103.
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3: 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It says nowhere on here, don't drink the raw egg whites. I drank them. 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
1: It's definitely going to feel every bit of summer as we finish out August and kick off September over the next couple of days here in the Bluegrass. Mostly sunny, a hot one on this Monday, low 90s for afternoon highs. Mostly clear, warm, muggy tonight, lows into the low 70s. More sunshine, the summer heat continues a bit on the muggy side as well, so watch out for those heat indices Tuesday, highs in the low 90s. I'm LAX News Storm Tracker Meteorologist T.G. 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

0: Picture Paradise. 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
2: 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Here's traffic.
3: Police remain on the scene of a non-injury collision in the inner loop of New Circle Road near Leestown Road. The right lane is blocked. And we also have a report of a stalled vehicle inbound Harrodsburg Road at Alexandria Drive. The left turn lane is blocked at this time. Have a great evening. I'm Deidre with your afternoon traffic.
2: That's traffic on Z Rock 103.
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1: You
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1: Oh, I hope the real Shake and Bake girl comes and kicks your ass.
5: Why? 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
1: in
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9: 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Do it again.
7: I'm okay. Oh, I smell coffee. 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That was worse than lightning. That was worse than lightning. 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
9: The most redneck. I gotta get that. 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That was worse than lightning.
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2: 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That's right. It took a weird turn. It's all because of you. We are getting weird looks from across the hall, the AM station.
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2: 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Well, A, yes, that's brilliant. B, tell me your friend smokes weed without telling me your friend smokes weed.
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2: C, I hope you've all written that friend's obituary because you're going to need it soon. Last thing I'm going to tell you is that guy is not going to be buried with both feet.
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2: 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Come on. 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
3: If they've got a ghost outfit on, you can't see the bees underneath. Do you see what I'm saying? I explained this to you before. No, it's going to be a bee. I swear there's a bee under there. It's under the ghost outfit. That is stupid. Jesus Christ.
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4: 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I mean, the audiences were incredible. Every night, the venues were insane. And it definitely was an inspiration, to say the least. Right after we finished the tour, we went right back into the studio. So yeah, it definitely was a special moment for the band.

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14: It's definitely going to feel every bit of summer as we finish out August and kick off September over the next couple of days here in the Bluegrass. Mostly sunny, a hot one on this Monday, low 90s for afternoon highs. Mostly clear, warm, muggy tonight, lows into the low 70s. More sunshine, the summer heat continues a bit on the muggy side as well, so watch out for those heat indices. Tuesday, highs in the low 90s. I'm LAX News Storm Tracker Meteorologist T.G. 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

0: Picture paradise. 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
6: No, I want a cornbread tour.
1: How churchy
6: where we just eat cornbread.
1: Yeah, but no spoon bread. I'm doing spoon
6: I've
1: bread.
6: Never had
5: it's
6: spoon
5: so gross.
6: Bread.
5: Oh, God, don't. No, it's I'm the not. Worst and mistake I've made in my life, and I was addicted to heroin. And I'm telling you, try to bite a spoon bread. Oh, God.
6: Wow, somebody's not invited to the spoon bread festival.
5: Hell no.
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4: aren't so much bad as they are tragically stupid.
1: Do you think that you need any help from me, the audience, or God himself to help you look crazier?
5: I am a very normal, rational, adorable person who is being slandered right now.
1: I can name three things you own that make you look insane. One of them I won't even say on the air. Out of our friendship, I won't say that.
5: Thank you.
1: You're welcome. But the other one.
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1: People with ADD will leave drawers and doors open.
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1: 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I don't know what.
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5: Yeah. You're not right.
1: Oh, like you are.
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4: aren't so much bad as they are tragically stupid.
1: You're the only person for whom just crack an egg is too complicated. The instructions are the name.
5: Like, seriously, it's three. It's like the potatoes come in one pouch, the cheese comes another, the bacon comes another, and it's like, microwave for this and take out and stir some more. Are you even done? I don't know. Oh, watch. Oh, God. These potatoes look weird. I paid $1.26 for this.
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1: 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A bull came up behind me. I guess he thought I was interested. Okay. Next thing I know, I stood up and then I had to punch him in the face. That's the thing you go into therapy for. You ever punch a horny bull? I punched a horny bull!
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1: 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Two questions, MJ. How much is the calendar? And how much for a weekend with Fat Becca? Sir! 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
1: Yeah, they did. 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
5: I hope the kid's an angry drunk.
6: I love you, Mom. I love you big.
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2: No, this took a weird turn, and I did it.
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2: I did.
3: Yeah, you did it. That's right. 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
4: 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You can't give this one, no offense, any sort of powers or abilities, because as I told you in the text, sir, she will not use them for good. She's going to be out here getting high as hell, flying around on her stupid broom, trying to fly over to Hardee's or KFC to get a snack because she's high as hell.
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1: aren't so much bad as they are tragically stupid.
2: Face.
4: You tell me to
2: monkey
4: my face
2: how bad Reese's Pieces are.
4: You come here, you say it right to my soft, soft lips, okay? You come here, you say it right to my succulent mouth.
2: You look me right in the eyes as you gently caress my cheek with your hand.
4: Do that thing where you put your hand on the back of my head and gently pull me closer to you. Make me think that we're going to kiss it and stop. You tell me by getting your body real close to mine so I can taste your breath in my nostrils. That's what you tell me.
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1: aren't so much bad as they are tragically stupid.
4: And you grab me by the collar. You push me up against the wall. Push me up against the wall. She grabs me by the collar. She pushes me up against the wall. And she's, don't you ever, ever. She's got spit flying out of her mouth. Don't you ever suggest that you bring a canine unit to a place where I am. And I go, okay, just, you know, don't smoke weed that day. And she goes, I am weed. I am weed.
2: I forgot about that. I was so mad.
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1: aren't so much bad as they are tragically stupid.
4: Was changing a tire on a cattle trailer. I bent down and bent over and heard a sound. A bull came up behind me. I guess he thought I was interested. Hey. Next thing I know, I stood up and then I had to punch him in the face. That's the thing you go into therapy for. You ever punch a horny bull? I punched a horny bull.
2: God.
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1: aren't so much bad as they are tragically stupid.
2: I can make you a damn good cappuccino. My phone
4: I wish
2: was...
4: I wish you'd get to making. I wish you'd do something.
2: I don't have a frothing arm.
4: Did you lose it in the war?
2: No.
4: Did you lose your frothing arm in the war? What happened? I don't got a frothing arm! That's not something you typically hear someone scream.
2: No, you know, like on the espresso machine. It's got a frothing
4: arm. I lost my frothing arm in the war!
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1: aren't so much bad as they are tragically stupid.
4: She over-massaged herself. Yep. That is the most Southside thing anyone's ever done.
2: Hey.
4: You can't bring that up like it's a thing.
2: It's happened. It happens to people all the time. Pretty sure that there's a warning label on that says, like, many
5: does
2: people
5: does it start with
2: over-
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1: aren't so much bad as they are tragically stupid.
4: I sprayed myself.
2: What?
4: Yeah, let me just put my leg on the counter.
2: Oh, my God, don't. You're going to hurt yourself.
4: I sprayed myself, yeah. You know? Yeah, it's a comfortable position. I put my leg on a 4-foot counter and just lean my knee on it, you know? Nothing weird about that. Nothing. What? Eyes are up here, man.
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3: Take 20 minutes to figure out how to make eggs tomorrow. 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Jeez. Tomorrow it's going to be like, well, why didn't they tell you not to drink the raw egg whites? They didn't tell you not to drink. It says nowhere on here, don't drink the raw egg whites. I drank them. Stay in school, kids.
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2: What?
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2: Oh, my God. Don't. You're going to hurt yourself.
3: I sprayed myself. Yeah. You know? Yeah, it's just a comfortable position. I put my leg on a 4-foot counter and just lean my knee on it. You know? Nothing weird about that. Nothing. What? Eyes are up here, man.
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3: ma'am,
2: it's perfection. I think just like my teeth.
3: I think she was hitting on you.
2: That's cool with me. She's cute. She's a doctor. Are you kidding me? Oh, sorry, Earl. Bye.
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2: Would you rather rub sunscreen on his back or sleep in the same bed with him?
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4: Yes, if I black out drunk. 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
2: 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Thank you so much.
4: Oh, yeah, baby. You're having sexual Congress with a woman.
3: Now put that in your head. Right. I hope that pops up the next time.
2: Most of what I think is, hey, 20 bucks is 20 bucks. Man, chores? Y'all think of chores, though? Really?
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2: Much like Monkey Boy's taint. 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
4: Up,
2: thank you.
3: I realize when you say his taint is jacked, it makes it seem like it's like muscular. Like, you know, like it's just lifting weights. I mean, out there power walking.
4: I haven't been to the gym in a while, but you always want to take time to.
2: Oh, yeah. Don't ignore the taint.
4: You got to take care of that taint.
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2: 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Was it like a sanctioned match? Did you guys have to go get drug tested? Was there a fighting commission involved? 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